0: This is Regent Lister. We'll proceed and we'll advise.
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0: 106 EMS3, allergic reaction. 6-5 bus, 2221 Searles Road, crossing of Wareham Road and Tilden Road, respond on east, 2002.
1: 2002.

0: Enofamax 6-5, 17-year-old male, conscious and breathing. Connor has that her 17-year-old son is acting strange and is smoking marijuana. Seems like he's having
1: a panic. 56X, 31-76 subject, 310 Palladium Court, pressure was added, a Paragon Court, Unit 203, respond 1 West, 23rd.
2: 23rd, yes. Griffin.
0: 23.
3: Take the truck 480, clear Harvard.
0: 23.

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1: 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I'll say. You're responding for an 84-year-old male, conscious and breathing, not well, going through a psychosis, refusing to get in the vehicle to go to the hospital. He is breathing and responding and breathing normally. They're requesting the patient be transported to the VA, however, I understand we can't do that. I'm going to add police to the call for you.
0: I appreciate that, thank you.
1: You're welcome. And are you going to want to stage for police?
0: Thank you.
1: Direct, ma'am. 2006.

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1: Star

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1: is actually an
0: ambulance
1: 3,
0: Tango 3, Tango 3, Tango 3, Tango 3, Tango 3, Tango 3, Tango 3, Tango 3, Tango 3, Tango 3, Tango 3, Tango 3, Tango 3, Tango 3, Tango 3, Tango 3, Tango 3, Tango 3, Tango 3, Tango 3, Tango 3, Tango 3, Tango 3, Tango 3, Tango 3, Tango 3, Tango 3, Tango 3, Tango 3, Tango 3, Tango 3, Tango 3, Tango 3, Tango 3, Tango 3, Tango 3, Tango 3, Tango 3, Tango 3, Tango
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0: 3, Tango 3, Tango 3, Tango 3, Tango 3, Tango 3,
3: Tango 356 is cleared.
0: 356.
1: Alright, local box 27 has 11 engine 17 for a girl fire. 4,040 Air Road, Prussian Manor Road, Fox Manor Lane.
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5: Story was through 356 from 41. You're going to want to get off of Wilkins and come Baden Joyce to Paradise to Frederick to that way.
0: Engine 41, I have you en route. It's actually going to be Ambulance 3. Ambulance 3, Frederick is closed down. Redirect on the directions from 41.
6: Can you repeat that one more time? We're coming from a 13 box.
5: See, the project road's going to be closed prior to that intersection, just off the beltway at Del Marie. You'll have to come in, cut across from Edmondson, like across Lake Prospect or something, to Frederick, and then you can go up to the house.
6: Okay, thank you.
5: The 41 driver just going to walk up from the intersection.
0: 41, I'm direct. I have you arrived 2018.

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1: Medic 15, EMS 3, respond for an unknown illness or injury. 3
0: and 26 North Point Road, Kimberly Road, response. The male passed out in grass, is unresponsive. I say he is now moving around, but I guess still not responding.
2: You must dream out.
3: Coming to me.
0: Medic 17, how are you now?
1: Medical box 15-10, engine 6, reported unconscious subject, 3226 North Point Road, crush of Wallace Road, and Kimberly Road, respond on east, 2020.
4: He's okay.
0: Medic 8, clear, 226. Okay, Medic 8, 2022.
3: Conscious, breathing status unknown, laying on a porch, car doesn't feel comfortable pulling over to him.
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2: Now, we need you. 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
3: Hey, Chief, do you need us to bring you a line down?
2: No, let me figure out a plan. 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
1: You want 472? It's pepper sprayed by another juvenile.

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5: 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Alright, 7-0.
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0: four surgery specs. We do have the fire knockdown. We can handle the dozen 472 and release 17. Thanks.
1: Okay, I did 17 units on surface.
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3: Medic 4 needs a route.
1: Medic 14, 2029.
0: 13 and route.
1: Engine 13, have you route. Responding with paramedic 14 for 75-year-old male, conscious, breathing, not well, shortness of breath and weakness, difficulty speaking between breaths. Other lung problems reported to be lung disease. Unknown if the patients use their prescribed inhaler, nebulizer, nothing further at this time.
4: 23.
0: Okay. Right, we're going to be passing that 13 box. Do you want to switch us to Medic 14 so we don't cross each other?
1: In all honesty, Paramedic 5, I want to try my best to try to keep Medic 14 out of the West Battalion. But if you want me to switch you, I can.
0: I mean, they're going to pass the 3 box to get to the 13 box. We're going to pass the 13 box to get to the 3 box.
1: I'm here. Medic 14, standby, prepare to copy 3-16. Medic 14, copy respond 3-16. At the request of police, a juvenile that was maced by another juvenile. Car 227 is advising to meet with them at the intersection of Belmont and Gordon. Nothing further. Medic 14.
4: Medic 14, correct.
1: And engine 13, you're now getting paramedic 5 for your call.
0: All right, medic 5, you want to continue? I'm not sure your location.
5: Hi, you're getting full service.
0: Hey, thanks. Engine 13 is clear.
1: Engine 13, 20, 31.
4: Discussion 315.
1: 315.
4: We're clear in the hospital. Since the DLS, you wanted to take the 3 box to Medic 14.
1: I absolutely would 315. Medic 14, I have you clear.
4: Medic 14 is clear, thank you.
1: Medic 14, 315. Have you en route? It's for a juvenile that was maced. They're going to have your, police are going to have your patient at Belmont and Gordon.
4: Or in between, Belmont and Gordon. 2-6 subject 914 Charles Circle, crush it up there, please.
1: Thank you, 315. 20, 32.

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case 46-6, correction 17, bleeding subject, 4505 Deer Park Road, pressure of Wing Drive and Lyons Mill Road, respond on West 2035.

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0: Alrighty, 3 leg pain and a 41 box, requesting Carroll County again.
1: Oh, if you're on MDO, you're on West.
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0: November 19-2-13, bleeding subject 7 Sudbrook Lane, pressure Glen Mac Avenue and Duracio Lane at Autumn Lake, Unit 117 D-Boy, respond on West 23rd.
1: Night 56, I have you en route. Responding for a 76-year-old male, conscious and breathing. He's a first-party caller alone, states his leg is bleeding. He does take blood thinners, responding normally, but not breathing normally. Nothing further at this time.
2: Ambo 19, en route.
1: Ambo 19, have you en route. Unit 117-117-B-Boy. Patient's an 82-year-old female, conscious, breathing, bleeding from their colonostomy bag, colostomy stoma. She is requesting transport to the hospital. Also takes blood thinners, responding and breathing normally. Nothing further.
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1: 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Please have a call on East 2042.
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0: 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Medic 6, 94-year-old female, conscious and breathing, lightheaded, weak, upset stomach.

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0: 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Transformer was hit by lightning and blew up.
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2: 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Medical 11 handling.
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2: Yeah. 17 by 17,
3: that's 20 allergic reaction, 6 Valley of Honest 4, pressure
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1: Alert, inbound 10 back 10-23, 6 subject, 45 Eastford Court, pressure to the dead end and dead drain drive.
0: Respond. Medic 15, be approach. Police said you have to cancel.
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1: 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Respond on East 2054.

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4: Six square, volume less native.
5: Okay, 56, I have you clear, 2055. 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
3: Engine 15 is up. Welcome back, 15-3, truck 15 for a transformer fire, 48th Street and State Avenue. Respond on east, 2056.
1: Engine 15, call advise, lightning possibly hit telephone pole and transformer, possibly caught fire, saw a large light coming from the pole.
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2: 918,
1: EMS 3, safety 6, for a structure fire. 3100 Bay Briar Road, crossing to Sellers Point Road and Mornington Road. Operations on track 32, engine
0: 931, 257. EMS 3, 20 to 7. Truck 15, 2058.
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0: 2101. 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
1: 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Respond on East 2102.
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1: 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It's on 1029 Main Choice Lane, cross street of Westland Boulevard and Gateway Terrace. Respond on west.
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0: All right, engine 19, have your up. You're up.
1: Three. 15-51-4 for Phoenix, subject 11, Ryan Crossway, country of the dead
5: I have nothing.
1: Front front
5: we have already hired. 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
0: Okay. But yeah, I'm getting bad feedback from one of your radios, too.
1: Alert medic 8-6 for a animal bite, 5106 Greenwood Avenue,
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1: Lindale
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5: Hey, I'll
1: say
5: this location. 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
2: 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If I'm going to develop what bit his thumb off.
0: That's who's Rod, second do. I'll just cover in this time, this plug.
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6: Engine 6, I left a message for the complaint. It went straight to voicemail twice when I called.
9: Okay, dispatch, thank you. You can go ahead and clear the box. We have nothing evident in the area, unable to locate.
8: Engine 19 from Engine 19 backup. You slow everybody down. Still investigating. No smoke, no odor. Direct. Dispatch, please. We have everybody continue non-emergency. We have nothing to have on all three sides.
0: Okay, we'll do. Okay, it's responding firebox 19-15. All units responding non-emergency at this time. Time's 2105.
10: Control to Rod, we're on Charlie. In the alley.
0: All right, 312, have you arrived? Paramedic did arrive. Medic 2, 2105.
9: Engine 18 arrived, fourth deal.
0: Alright, engine 18, have you arrived, fourth deal, assuming we're at, it's needed, 2105.
10: Squad 322 is arrived.
0: 322, 2105.
9: Clear.
10: Now we're good to go.
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1: Okay, at 514 Pulaski Highway, cross street of Joppa Farm Road, respond on East there, fire talk.
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11: 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Liberty Road and Buckingham Road, respond on west, engine 3.
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13: 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She's going to be in an SUV with one person injured. The black 2020 Toyota RAV4. Any another dark colored SUV. The vehicles are affecting traffic, nothing further.
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4: Beth? Just to let you know, we're coming from Reichenheim Road in the Beltway.
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0: 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We don't have anything on
1: 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Proceed, push over.
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8: to copy. Medic 13. Police are not going to be needed, and we're going to be clear on a good intent.
4: I'm direct, I have you clear, good intent, 2118.
0: Medic 515, we can actually do with just the engine. You can cancel the supernova.
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4: Engine 3, I have you clear. Engine 41, I'm direct on your message. Truck 5, your discretion to continue. I was clearing you as this call came out with dispatch. 41 advises it's going to be on the inner loop. They may possibly already have
1: passed
0: it. I can meet us out here for the company.
11: The patient is going to be a female who was hit in the back with some type of item by another male patient.
4: You put me on 4-61. You please have a medical service. I'll look for a day, both maybe. Thank you very much, ma'am. I'll add you to the call, 2120.
0: Yes, I'm arrival Stevenson Road. I have a phone number when you're ready.
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7: on a heavy route. 4-4. We're going to be clear. There's no hazard.
10: I see. 4-4.
7: We're going to be going and returning southbound.
10: I'm correct. Engine 4 advises possibly between 95 and Wilkins. Still trying to attempt to locate.

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1: 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Squad 483, call in about the transformer on electrical pole is on fire.
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0: 2071 now.
1: And then 71, I have you about call reports hearing her neighbor's alarm going off at a vacant home.
2: Engine 15.
1: The alarm company made contact with Mr. Mark. And if he was not responding to location, it will make a call back to see if they can respond.
2: Okay, dispatch. I am going to have to try to make you take a call back for this guy to come out. They also having flooding inside of the building.
1: All right, yeah, the alarm company is going to request a response.
2: All right.
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1: 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I have you in the marina, 2131.
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3: 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Okay, Engine 10, did receive another call for the officer.
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3: advising it's going to be at the end of Ashley Hope Court.
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0: 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I-695, outer loop between 41 and 42, North Point Boulevard and Spears Point Boulevard at Cove Road. Respond on East 2133.
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1: 10.
0: Okay, I did call the original caller back. She said she's trying to ask for her, just followed all the way back to her.
2: For the last 9-61 engine 9 for an investigation. I said 25 out early between 41 and 42. North Point Boulevard, Ferris Point, and Covert, respond on east, 2130.
3: Engine 57, I have you guys en route for a water investigation of possible flooding on the highway. You're looking for a black hatchback vehicle on the exit ramp.
4: Squad 26, deal with two.
3: Squad
4: 263,
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0: 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I do have one dumpster also.
1: Okay.

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0: All right, smoke detector from the roof leaking. We're going to be clear. 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

0: Is it not this bad?
1: Go ahead.
0: Can you give me a accurate location?
1: Sir, 2138. Carroll's Point.
0: I'm direct.
2: Sorry. 9 from 260. We're at the bottom of exit 42 where it normally floods. There's currently no one stuck on the bottom. If you want to check this out.
0: I'm direct. It looks like you got, the way the call came out, we came up on the outer loop towards Cove Road. We're going to swing around.
2: Yeah, 10-4, I got you. We're going to look around here a little bit, but it is flying pretty good, but there's nobody stuck right now.
1: Engine 9, I think to the call, his said correction, caller was on the inner loop exit.

0: 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We've checked the area, unable to locate anything. We're clear.
1: Good morning,

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0: 9 from 262. When you come around the corner, there's a tractor trailer stopped before the water. I guess he doesn't want to go through.
1: But he's not the one in question.
2: 1334, 6 subjects, 6424,
3: Windsor
2: Melbourne,
3: Fisher
2: Woodland,
3: Woodbond Drive, and Winoka Avenue at the precinct. This is Ashton Quinn. Just came through 62 off the beltway. Did you try to call back for
4: verification? We're at nothing. Come on, I'll leave you at 42. I wasn't sure if you guys were there. I imagine that it wasn't on the MLE's exit, but I can go call back if you need.
2: 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West
4: to Medina Road, West to Medina Road, Rescue 17, you're assigned will be southbound. Respond on Central 2141. All right, Medic 13, I have you en route, responding to the precinct for a 34-year-old female. Going through methadone withdrawal, she is conscious and breathing. I responded to Sally Court, nothing further.
5: Sure.
4: 2142. 14, I have you in route.
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1: 57, good.
0: I did a call back. The caller couldn't give anything other than what's on the call already. So that is the interview exit for 0 point.
1: Okay, we jump on 695 Adelaide, hit the emergency turnaround, and came off the inner loop of exit 42. We did not see anything. We met it with 662. We're going to head down the inner loop now to exit 43 to see if we see anything further down by the peninsula. If you got nothing else, we'll check that, and if not, we'll clear on the good intent. But we'll, like I said, we'll go down to 43 on the inner loop.
0: Anyway,
2: 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Response
3: Ava 1,
2: Central, 2143.
0: Okay, Ava 1. Okay.
4: Ava 4, 5, 2.
0: 4, 5, 2143.
5: Engine on, who's taking him, who's calling?
6: Hey, Chris, I went down to, I went down about 4 hours and got back on to the outer loop, and I didn't see anything down that way.
5: Thanks, Chief. Yeah, we didn't have anything on our end either. I think 57 said they're going to have to check 43. As of right now, I'm going to go ahead and clear. We can clear 262 also and let 57 go down there. Check down there and advise.
6: Yeah, so I heard the call come out, so I just came up this way. And I came down the boulevard and didn't panic either. I was on 262.
0: Dispatch,
7: 262 is clear.
0: 262,
6: I have you
0: clear.
6: 265,
0: you can call
6: service
0: as well.
7: I'm there, I'm clear.
0: Come on, please.
6: Dispatch, 1031, you'll have to add me to the call, but I'm clear of the area also.
0: Thank you, 21 for the pass.

0: 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Respond
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1: And especially at 306 and 475, the patient's going to be in the ground monitoring of the nurse's station. It's going to be a 3-0 male, conscious and breathing, change of mental status, being combative. I believe it may be the other half of AMBO 1's last call.
0: This is 4-5 direct, and attention 306. If you've never been there before, you go all the way down the hallway and hang a right at the elevator. 306 direct, thanks.
6: Dispatch, medic 14.
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6: We're going to be arrived. It's on Tanker Curve, 83 northbound, coming from... coming from the inner loop of 695.
1: Okay, you were cutting out, and I have the rest of the whole bus. Okay, medic 14, I have a lot of background, and you were cutting out. You said it was northbound, just off of 695, getting on 83?
6: Yeah, we're on Tinker Curve, just under the bridge. 83 northbound, coming from inner loop of 695. I will not overturn one person out of the vehicle.
1: Okay, I'm direct. And engine 14, I have you on that.
0: 14, okay, just confirming, I heard truck 1 calling the station.
1: Just give me 1 second.
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0: One will do.
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6: At this time, it's no injuries. 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They already called for a tow as well.
1: 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Just be advised, you're on West. 715 is asking what bridge.
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1: Direct, 2151.
6: Dispatch Medic 14.
1: Medic 14.
6: This is going to be property damage only. There's not going to be any patients here. Vehicle is off the road into the ditch. They've already called for a tow as well.
1: Okay, I'm direct.
0: That means clear.
1: That'd be clear.
8: On the rise, is that scanning?
1: Sure.
0: That'd be that clear.
1: Dispatch medic 14. Go ahead. Anyway, we can get an ECA on chart. Give me 1 second.

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3: Copy.
1: 501, go ahead with your message.
4: You can please tell me meeting an electric, that would be great.
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4: That's correct.
0: 17.55.
1: Okay, have you arrived? And 501, is there power in the area? And is it the transformer?
4: The business transformers should be underground right behind this house. Power is centrally, half the power is on, half the power is out currently.
1: Okay, received. And there's no active fire, correct?
4: That's correct.
1: Okay.
3: And the tent's clear, it's clear. Do you want to phone that sound box?
0: 15-2156.
1: You're coming from Franklin Square, correct?
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1: Medic 11.
5: Medic 11, we were coming from the square as well. I think we're at 6 right now.
3: ELS in service, keep Ambo 10 coming.
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1: 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It's out now due to the rain. BGE could just come out and check them whenever.
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1: Yes, that is correct.
0: Director, 2159.
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0: Okay, good status. 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
1: I'm direct. 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
0: I'm direct. 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
1: Okay, I'm direct.

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0: This is a PD only. Please don't see me. You can go to the
1: okay, received.

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1: Go ahead.
0: Just came across a tree down in the road. It looks like police already have the call, but would you mind updating some information for them?
1: Go ahead.
0: They have it as Jarrettville Pike and Sweet Air Road. I'm at 3513 Sweet Air Road with a 1 foot diameter tree across one lane of the road.
1: Alright, is it passable?
0: One lane is passable.
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0: That's correct.
2: 2210.
0: I'm not gonna stay, but they'll probably need a car out here, at least in 10.
1: Okay, I'll update it for them.

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1: Reading was asleep walking to the bathroom, fell, hit the back of his head. He is still on the floor. There's some bleeding, but it's not serious. Not responding normally because of the sleeping medication that he also takes. Nothing further.
2: Dispatch from 41, we're clear on the malfunction. We'll take that call. It's a block away.
1: I'm direct. 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Engine 4, you can go in service.
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1: Engine 18, I have you out. Dumpster fire. Not threatening anything. Multiple calls received, nothing further. Track one.
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1: Veteran, so.
0: John, hey, I was just trying to read you. Go ahead.
1: Yeah, thanks for the comments. We'll be clear, juveniles with fireworks.
0: 10-8-2-17.
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0: 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My apologies, I'm just seeing the Adderall mark. 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
1: And the 356, 2326.

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0: 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Respond on West 2235. 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
1: Go ahead.
0: You ready for a full number?
1: Go ahead.
0: 80144, I do have a branch on the power line that is a small fire on location. You can advise BG&E. I know they're probably going to be busy.
1: Okay. Did any police accompany you?
0: No.
1: Okay. Are you guys camping?
0: Yeah, we're going to hang. I do have a branch on a wire, so if you give me a decent ETA.
1: Whatever I work on, if I use 1237.
0: Thank you.
1: You're welcome.
2: We're right.
1: Okay, 2237.
3: Dispatch from 3415, are you trying to raise us?
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1: No.
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2: Alert Ambo 1 back to 1-6 for fall injury, 1055 West Joppa Road, cross street of Greenwood Road and Chestnut Avenue, Blakehurst. Unit 312, respond on Central, 2249.

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1: Welcome back to 4-3, engine 41 for a brush fire, 40 Briarwood Road, crash of a dead end in Frederick Road, respond on West 2250.

0: and stood up.
1: I just do a heavy route. It's actually for a tree on wires. The caller states it's a small area near the transformer that was burning. It's nothing further.
0: All right.
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0: 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Country of Pikeswood Drive in Cushman Court, unit 201, respond on west 2252.
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0: Lightning Box 18-15, 40, for trouble breathing, 41 Western Wind Circle. Cross Street of Western Wind Drive, respond on west, 22-54. Welcome back, 4-3, engine 4 for wires arcing, 44 Briarwood Road. Cross Street of Adena and Frederick Road, respond on west, 22-54.
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0: Medic 13, 4-19, assault, 701 Edmondson Avenue, Westshire Drive, Ingleside Avenue, Fort Stephen Nursing Home, 221, respond on west,
1: Patient says they may have possibly hit their head. Nothing further at this time. And Medic 18, you're responding for a 25-year-old male, conscious breathing, not responding normally, having trouble breathing. Nothing further at this time. Medic 17, heavy en route. Going to be an 80-year-old female, conscious and breathing, fell, possibly injured her hip. As far as Haven Nursing Home, unit 221-221. Your patient advises water was thrown on her yesterday. She's a 76-year-old female. Please have the call, but they're voiding it. Nothing further.
3: Okay, thank you.
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0: And Medic 13, just trying to figure out why EMS is needed for your call of the assault. Apparently the patient's having trouble breathing from the water yesterday.
1: That makes sense. Thank you.
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0: This is Cipolla.
1: Medic 56, have you en route? The 68-year-old female conscious and breathing at the facility, bleeding from their forehead. From a fall, they're on the floor still. Unknown reason for the fall, there's some bleeding, but it's not reported to be serious. Patient is responding normally, nothing further.
2: Medic 11, Fax 1-11, first 6 subject, 6501 Charles Street, Crusher Charles Lane, Gatehouse Drive at Shepherd Pratt, Unit 2, F as in Frank, respond on Central 2259.
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3: 809-823. It's going to be pole to pole with the limb on the wires. Power is out in the area. It's no longer arcing right now.
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1: 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Are you going to be remaining on scene?
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1: Direct. I'll get a ticket sent. 2300.
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1: Engine 56, I have you route. Responding with paramedic 2. The 83-year-old male, conscious and breathing, having chest pains going down his left arm. Took his routine medications in the past 12 hours. Responding and breathing normally, nothing further.
0: All right.
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0: 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Question 11, Park Drive and Bird River Road at Duncan. 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
1: I just received a remark, I think from the original caller, requesting to cancel.
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0: Ambo 10-14 for an injury. 2316 Tarleton Lane. Crusher to a dead end in Waltham Woods Road. 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
1: I have you around. 62-year-old male. Conscious and breathing. Near the Family Dollar. Been a wheelchair, not well. Has bid for us.
0: Well, local box 17-20, engine 17, first responder for medic 14, trouble breathing, 281 Lord Byron Lane, crusher to Duke of York Lane, Cranbrook Road, apartment 2-3, respond on Central 23-9.
3: 6 matches in high.
1: Go ahead.
3: The branch burnt itself off the wire. We were able to get underneath and get the put the embers out. We're going to be clear.
1: And the next may be a 9.
4: I'm 40 out.
1: Medic 14, heavy en route. And info 10, your patient's going to be in apartment E. Edward. It's a 19-year-old male, conscious and breathing. Has a pin in his hand that's shifted from a medical procedure.
2: Okay, 10-0.
1: And engine 17, I have you en route. Engine 17, medic 14. 491, 492, patient's in an apartment in T-Town 3.
0: Sure.
1: Found one by there's a Spanish language barrier. He's going to be a 35-year-old male, conscious and breathing, having trouble breathing.

0: 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For a seizure, 515 Brightfield Road, pressure to the dead end in Brightwood Club Drive and advance to rehab, respond on Central 23.
1: Medical 11 and out. I'm dispatched. 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
2: Okay, Medic 14, are you still in your office, too?
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0: Do you have a room number or at least a caller's name?
1: I was just looking through to see if there was one hidden here. I don't have one. But it looks like the caller was a Tanya that called in.
0: I'm sorry, can you repeat that? Of course.
1: Engine 56, 2314.

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2: Truck 18, Ambo 19, I have you both in route. Location is a group home. 68-year-old male, conscious, breathing. Has a big cut in his head. Doesn't know what happened. The caller advised they just reported to work. There is serious bleeding, but the patient is responding normally. Nothing further.
3: Correct.
4: 2315. Units on medical box 51-5, 78-year-old female, not conscious of breathing, has a bad thyroid, felt dizzy, recently hospitalized, blood infection.

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1: Go ahead, sir.
0: Yeah, hold us out on a smoke investigation on Libby Road. I'll give you an exact address when we get there.
1: On direct. Amber 19, do you still want to first for the 18-12?
0: That's the negative.
1: Direct 23.

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0: That's pretty fun, bro.
1: Cecil, please advise. The caller's saying that his mother's trying to kill herself. So she's violent and was trying to take pills.
2: Caller 13-21, is it 13, medic 5 for the fainting subject? 1730 North Rolling Road, of course, is Rolling Bend Road, and I-70 Old West, 224.
3: 256,

0: 13 heavy route, responding with paramedic 5 for a fainting at the Lotus Lounge. The 23-year-old female, conscious, breathing, passed out. Responding normally, also breathing completely normally, nothing further.
1: Advise the break.
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0: 23, 22.

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3: 5508, thank you. And can you do me a favor? The elderly attendant living, can you upgrade this to a local firebox, please? Thank you.
2: You're welcome. 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
0: Hello, Box 13-4, engine 41. 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
2: 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I'm done.
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3: 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Another fire alarm at Brightview, 9657 Valley Road, across Germantown Way, Colson Road.
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1: Engine 41, I have you route. Caller advising a trash can on fire. The second party caller advising there's no injuries, fire is not spreading, nothing further at this time.
2: 41, sir.
1: 2327.

0: And this has been route to GBNC.
1: And we have her in hydrant. Truckee, I'm going to put you on the Bravo side, right on the alpha corner. And 202, you can just stage out on Bel Air at Germantown coming in. We're just investigating a fire alarm.
0: 202 is all right. This box, okay, you said Bravo shot, correct?
2: That's correct.
3: Yeah, we went to the plug right in the middle on the alpha side. I'm going to put you on the alpha Bravo.
0: Yeah, okay.

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1: Engine 13.
2: I'm clear. Clear medic 5, good intent.
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3: Have you clear 2329? 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
4: Fifty-five nozzle from engine 55. Hold off on the high-rise packs. We're investigating a possible malfunction.
0: Judgment, sir.
3: Unbox 4-19, engine 4, fall says 13 Murray Lane, Carson Melrose Avenue, Frederick Road, on the west, 2330.
2: Smoking air is dissipated. We're going to go ahead and clear.
1: All right, sir. I have you clear in 2330.
3: Lugwag 6-1, engine 6, arterial fire, 6800 Roberts Avenue, approaching to Delville Avenue, South Avenue on East 23rd.
1: Medic 13.
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1: 84, heavy route.
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1: 65-year-old male, conscious and breathing. He's violent. He needs help from his potty chair.
3: 1332.
1: Apparently he fell as well, but he's still on the ground. In Unit 207, nothing further.
4: Okay.
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3: EMS 1, 14-14, signal alert. 1806, Indian Head Road, approaching the Eastland Road, and dead end, 1 Central, 2332. Dispatch, Brother 5.
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5: Do we have any update for police?
1: 1 second.
3: Dispatch from paramedic 5. 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
1: Thank you, guys. 2333.
3: Okay, 2333.

0: EMS 1 to route.
1: EMS 1 heading in route. And yes, running 14-1401, still on the line with a caller. He's now advising the wife, not alert, on the floor, can't get up, 90-year-old female. And he's advising the best way to get into the location is coming in through the garage.
0: Parking is okay.

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1: EMS four. EMS four.
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1: MO3, I have your route. You're responding for a 29-year-old male, conscious and breathing. Vomiting due to intoxication. I'm going to add police to the call just for scene safety. He is responding and breathing normally. They're going to be in a gray Hyundai next to a handicap sign.
0: Okay, I'm sorry, I didn't mean to cut you off.
1: It's okay. What part of the message did you miss?
2: Drive, what you need. Just inside. We're just getting the patient assessment started.
3: E-E-O-2, Roberts Avenue.
1: 2340.

0: Medic could be buying from this factory. I'm assuming you were direct on Felicia's message, so you could come in. I said other things going on.
1: And we'll arrive.
0: Okay, 2341.
2: You can hold that just 6 clear.
3: 6-1.

0: Dispatch from engine 55. The alarm was reset prior to arrival in its zone. All floors walked. The initial alarm was for the kitchen. We investigated that area. Manual scene. We're clear on an alcohol.
1: Circle the dead end. 5342.

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1: He's not around.
2: 2043.
0: Medic 728-6 for a 6 subject, 73. Correction, 7937 Bridge Avenue, approaching Tesco Avenue, Rosedale Avenue. Respond on East 2343. Ambulance 9 from dispatch. Good work, Brian, go ahead. Yeah, I'm going to give you this 27-8 instead of the engine. Direct.
2: 2343.
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2: 2343. Medic 106, I have you around 54-year-old female, constant breathing, numbness in both arms, numbness on the side of face, and chest pain. Yes.
3: Might come out.
2: Medic, so heavy around, 76-year-old male, constant of breathing, numbness in leg, having trouble walking, and a lot of pain.
3: Okay.
2: 74.

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1: see. Hello,
2: 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Numbness, all that fire, please, trust me.
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0: going, Jarvis? Direct, thank you, 9-1-6.
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5: 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Just an FYI, we have a 25-minute ETA.
6: Andre, you have a first. Carol 139, engine 56, responding for a 24-year-old male, conscious and breathing, took a bunch of pills. Not reported to be violent, he took ibuprofen. County police have a call, nothing further.
7: Carol 56, direct.
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7: 6 and 3. 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
1: 6-23-46.
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1: Engine 7 is
2: agent. 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I have you around 18-year-old male, conscious of breathing. He took 2 edibles and hyperventilating.
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I told that 13 is 12 R Darby. 2130 Old Eastern Avenue, Carson Harrison Avenue, Eastern Boulevard. 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

0: 10 to 12 for.
1: And so I have you on route. Call it if I have power line or something.
0: Okay.
1: 1951.
0: Yeah.

0: Medic 13, heavy route. Charter senior living room 209. 91-year-old female, conscious, breathing. Was found on the floor with bruising. With a possible head injury, still reported to be on the floor. Responding normally, nothing.
1: Correct.
0: 23, 52.

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3: Three six seven one six one is one pole away from this line I just gave you. There is some fire up at the top of the electric lines, but we're not going to be able to do anything about it, and it is currently raining, so we're going to be clear.
2: And from the right, 358.

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0: Medic 6. I'm sorry, Medic 6, you can remain in service. Medic 5 is actually in station.
1: Okay. Great, we're clear.
0: Have you clear? 2359. Go ahead. Engine 2. Looks like it's the same call that you were on Streamwood Drive for. Apparently, lightning struck a pole now. It's on fire.
2: Okay.
0: 0000. And Engine 5, you're also going out for a lightning strike. Lightning struck a tree at the location. First party caller states there's now no flames or smoke. No injuries, nothing further.
3: Engine 5's okay.
0: 0000.

0: And paramedic 5, you're responding to Kaiser. Room number 2. 74-year-old female, conscious and breathing, having a stroke. Unable to do the diagnostic, not in the room with the patient, but they are responding and breathing normally, having weakness and numbness on the low.
1: 312 first responder for a Carroll Medic unit being alerted. Stroke patient 10906 Huntcliff Drive, pressure of East Pleasant Hill Road and Tiana Hills Road, unit number 9, respond on west.
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0: 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Had a request of police for a 50-year-old male with shortness of breath. 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
6: 58-23, engine 8, systematic 12 on location. 4747 Ridge Road, Clark Street, Soak on the Spring Road, and King Avenue on the east. 003.
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1: Engine 19, 0003. Engine 11, it's alarmed at the Dick's Sporting Goods. This is the smoke detector for the smoke return.
2: 11-3.
0: 0004. Paramedic 139 is responding. 25-minute ETA, 31 bucks.
1: All right, Carol, Medic 139, you're responding with our engine 312. So, 53-year-old male, conscious and breathing, having slurred speech, speaking slowly, dizziness, blurry vision, tightness in his arms. Symptoms started a couple hours ago. He is breathing normally. And Medic 18, copy respond, 31-29, 5018 Painters Mill Road, responding with engine 19, current overdose. Patient's going to be on the platform. 24-year-old female, conscious, breathing. No further information at this time. County police have a call as well.
3: Any liaison?
4: That's negative. They are arcing, but they're not on the ground between the poles.
3: Thank you.
0: Is that F8?
3: Hi, F8.
0: Yeah, I believe we got the wrong call sent to the computer. Could you send us the right one, please?
1: Medic 60 can actually remain in service. Medic 18 cleared the hospital.
5: All right, we're clear. Thanks, 18.
0: I'm down to the computer with the 11-9 for a small fire.
3: And there's 206.
0: Special residence reported.
3: And 54, repeat the message.
0: I'll pretty direct on the information.
3: Yeah,
0: sounds all right. That's what we clear. Thank you. We're not going to be remaining remain all change.
3: Yeah. Yeah, wow, that's what we're
0: going to say. Engine 2 is arriving here.
1: Engine 2, have you arrived, 0006?
0: That's Engine 5.
1: Engine 5.
0: Tree branch on the wires. Nothing's, no hazards now. We're going to be in service clear.
1: Director, 0007.

0: seconds too.
1: Go ahead, sir.
0: Yes, ma'am. We've driven around, unable to locate any poles that are on fire. However, the neighborhood is out of power. The closest phone number I can get is going to be to the rear of 8217 Streamwood. So if you just call BGE and just give them that location. Other than that, we got nothing else. We're going to be clear.
1: I'm director. I believe I've lost count at this point, but I believe I submitted a ticket for that 8217 Streamwood.
0: Thank you so much. I appreciate it.
1: You're welcome, sir. 0009.
0: That is well, Brandon. What do you need?
2: Thanks for having me, Rob.
0: I'm not sure if I said it or not, but we're clear.
1: Sorry, sir. My apologies. I was trying to get around to it. 0010.
0: No, you're good.
1: Please, we have a call.
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0: left from Angle 3. We're going to be clear on a good intent.
1: Angle 3, I'm direct. I have you clear. Good intent. 0011.

0: Medic 55 to dispatch.
1: Medic 55.
0: Medic 55, we're going to be transporting to 203. We do have one police officer on board. Can you advise Franklin Square that we're going to need security when we get there, and we're going to be coming in emergency?
1: Okay, give an approximate ETA just so I can let them know.
0: Probably about 10 minutes.

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0: 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Engine 18, truck 18, both are out. Responding with engine 3 as well to the checkers. Caller advises a small smoke inside the location. No flames or smoke, but just the odor. It's a single level business. First party caller states it's a burning rubber smell. Front of the building. County police have a call as well, nothing further.
1: 18's okay. 3 from 18, just hang out on the plug. They'll be right in front of the Wells Fargo.
2: I'm copy.
1: I think the story commercial is still active. Looks like we got patrons inside. We'll be investigating. We've got a hydrant right in front of it. I'll be right.
0: Engine 18, I'm direct. I have you arrived investigating 0015.
3: 23 smell.
1: Right.
0: Truck 18, I have you arrived. Ambo 3, I have you route with engine 2. Department 1A, Adam, 17-year-old male, conscious breathing, history of diabetes, throwing up, not feeling well with low blood sugar. 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
5: 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I'm on the hydrant in front of Wells Fargo.
1: Engine 3, 0-0-18. Okay, I think.

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1: Still behaving.
2: We do have an odor of burning inside, however, we're working with management. They had recent work done. We're going to hold the station 18. You can put engine 3 up.
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0: I have VT online. They did already receive a call, I guess, from the homeowner. They're just verifying, is there power on in the house at this time, or is it out?
1: Power is on, so I'm kind of limiting my options right now. I have 4 years out, and completely burned out the way.
2: Okay. 1315 Chelsea Hill Avenue. Cross street of Woodhaven Road and a dead end at Parkview, Unit 207, respond 1 East,
0: 0021.
3: Who's that? Trevor, you do.
0: Go ahead.
3: And 11 Jason.
0: Andre, I have you clear. Engine 19.
1: Clear.
0: 0021. Is everyone? Right, second round. Is everyone? Unit of medical box 28-11, 80-year-old female, not conscious, not breathing.

0: 实在在。
1: 在这边吗？
0: 在人，都没人穿衣服。This is 16, we're clear, 203, you take the 28 box.
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0: Thank you for the fact.
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0: Thank you. You can go on service. Medic 16 will respond.
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1: 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They arrived.
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1: 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I was dispatcher.
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0: This is Truck One. We're clear. We assisted the resident up off of 4 in the chair. New EMS needed.
1: Okay, proceed. They're Medicaid. I have your amount.
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1: Engine One.
2: Yeah, we're good.
1: And Medicaid, the patient is in Unit 2, Weinberg Building. I believe the patient we had earlier that they canceled, Medic 4. 18-year-old female, conscious and breathing, possibly has a broken finger.
3: Full class 5-62, engine 5, engine 41, medic 4, respond for an MVC with injury, I-695 inner loop between 11 and 12A. Engine 41, your assignment is going to be the outer loop operating on 7035.
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6: That's for Engine 1. We secured the power on the inside of the residence. Heater's still live outside. Thermal insurance throughout the entire house. No active fire, no signs of it. How the hell can we deal here? They're going to wait for BGA. We're clear.
1: Okay, proceed.

0: Roger, 41 reverse.
1: Delta 36. Truck 5 heavy route, units on the 5-62. Caller advises, before exit 11A, in the outer loop, they saw an MDC, there's possible injuries. Two dark color sedans. And 911 advises the correct location should be the outer loop between exits 11 and 12.
0: Forty-one, correct.
1: 037.

0: 958, clear.
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0: We'll do 38.

0: Station 41 to arrive. I'm out early, ready to southwestern. Truck 5, we're going to need you to help a lot. There's a lot of standing water on this lady's shoulder. Dispatch, can you make sure Charlie has the call? There's like 3 or 4 lanes in underwater.
1: On direct 41, I'll make sure they're direct. I just had anyone from there. Another voice.

0: engine 41 from the truck. How many lanes do you want, or you want to shut it all down?
1: Well, it's just the right side. Just
2: control the quarter.
1: I guess stop before that water. We might try to find the drain, but I don't think we're going to be able to.
0: All right, receive. We just got back on our wheel. We'll be there in a minute.
1: Okay, good section 41 also. It's WPD only, so another course clear.
3: I'm direct engine 41. While I have chart on the line, which lanes of travel are currently underwater, so chart can communicate that.
1: So ramp to southwestern and then the two other right lanes, I think at least.
3: I'm direct, sir. Thank you. And Medic 4, I have you clear, 0043.
4: 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Cross your cognizant over in Beaver Court at Hunt Valley,
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0: We got your 3 minutes right lane. Probably a large pool of water.

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2: Paramedic 2 arrive at 39 box.
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3: Page 17, paramedic 2, respond for a 37-year-old male, conscious, breathing, believes he was stung, possibly having some trouble breathing.
2: Who's okay?
4: Guy. 41, heads up, you got a car in between us. Cops are kind of going to stop.
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0: We're gonna be clear to watch, are you? We're gonna take that call from 92.
1: Appreciate it, Mike, too.
2: We're clear, thanks.
1: Medic 14, are you going to need engine 17 to continue?
0: Yes, you can have that.
1: Appreciate it.

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0: Go ahead.
2: I just put Franklin Square on reroute. You don't have to do it on the computer, but just let people know.
0: Thank you. Good evening.
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0: 12-812 fire alarm, 9816 Biggs Road, cross street of Sherman Road and Davidson Road, respond on east, so 103. Ambo 19 from dispatch, stand by to copy. Ambo 19, 31-31, suicidal subject, 10540 Bracers Town Road, Hedrick Groff Lane and Carlton Road, respond on west, 104.
1: 19 switching to west.
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0: 104.
1: Says he's suicidal. Refused to stay on the line with 911. He said he'll be inside the store waiting for you. Nothing further.
2: Aren't you direct? Is police on the call as well?
1: That's correct. They have the call with you.
2: Alright, we're gonna stage.
1: Direct, have you staging 105?

0: 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Oh, perfect. Thank you.
1: Medic 11 clear, 107.
0: Well, dispatch, hold on. We got a stupid on the elevator.

0: Professor 41, any chance you can get a UTI on chart?
1: I can try. When I spoke to them, they said that they didn't have any units available.
0: Okay. Don't worry about it. We got one during 8 o'clock a little bit. We're trying to find a second, but not having any luck. But it's going down, just taking a while.
1: I'm direct. State police also said they had a unit en route about 25 minutes ago.
0: Yeah, they just pulled up.
1: Direct 110.

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1: 117, Emmer.

0: Engineer 11 from Medical 11. Go ahead, Medical 11. Can you advise more injuries on the comments says denied EMS?
1: That's incorrect. We have two out of the same vehicle. They're friends. They both want to be seen. Priority 3.
0: Okay.

0: Standby 3, stand by to copy. Alright, Ambo 3, EMF 8 for the ALS upgrade, 33-3, triple breathing, 6 Duke of Windsor Court, Crusher Sovereign Court, and Brett New Court, Unit 102, respond on West 122.
1: Perfect, 5, 122. Medic 56, I have you clear, 122.
2: Pressure's not.
1: Ambo 3, 122.

0: Era zero.
1: Yeah, so have you out responding with ambulance 3? It's a 81-year-old male, conscious, breathing. He's a first-party caller alone in apartment 102. Having stomach pain, diarrhea, trouble breathing, difficulty speaking between breaths. He is responding normally, nothing further.
0: Sorry.
1: 124.

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1: 911-125.
2: Amber, 10 is clear.
0: Okay.

0: I've got some Major 41. You can let Chart know. We got the water off. Chart 5, you can come up when you think it's ready.
1: Receivable from Buffalo Frozen.
2: Thank you, 41. I'm direct on your message, 126.
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0: 41 from the truck. Truck's pulling up.
1: Yeah, hopefully you can move these cars and we can get out of here.
0: All right. We'll hang out there, though.

Flag 17-83, engine 14, engine 17, engine 1, for a investigation of a spill on I-83 southbound. The ramp to 695 west. Engine 14, your assignment's going to be northbound. Operate 1 Central, 130.

0: जुड़ रहे हैं।
1: जी सर। Engine one, have you out?
2: Engine 14, you're out.
1: Engine 14, have you out? And unit out of 17, route 132.

0: 10 years of trying, 17-83. The cars no longer seen they were driving by. They said it was, they were on southbound 83 on the ramp to westbound 695. So there was a diesel fuel spill on the ramp. They couldn't provide anything further.
1: Okay, thank you.
0: Traffic 134.

0: 17 from 14. We're getting on 83 northbound, and we actually do have an odor of diesel fuel.
1: Copy that, Cap. We're about to hit the ramp for Sinai.
0: Okay, yeah, we didn't see anything as far as any, like, type of trucks broke down or anything. But, yeah, like I said, we do have an odor.
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1: Go ahead.
0: You don't see anything on your end? We didn't find anything on the AS-695. We did smell slight odor, but nothing on the road.
1: Okay.
2: Engineer Heavy, I'm out. Text on 911 states, I can hear a fire alarm going off from my house somewhere near the intersection. Doesn't know the exact address.
1: Please direct.
2: On my face.
3: Yeah, confirm the garage 695 West. There's no police right here. But it's a good. We're clear.
2: Okay, so I'll use clear 143.

0: Fox 57-1, engine 57, first responder, for Ambo 9, medic 106 for the ALS upgrade, trouble breathing, 1350 Wharf Road, crush disturbed, Point Boulevard and Canal Road at the east gate, respond on east 144. Alert medic 4, Fox 4-15, overdose 856 North Rolling Road, crash street up Baltimore National Pike and Guype Road at Starbucks, respond on west 144.
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1: 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Cross street of Russell Boulevard and Golden Ring Road at Golden Ring Co-op. Unit A, Adam, 202, respond on east, 145.
2: 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That's a request of police. 4 and 6 subject, 7104 Foundry Street, Crusher Distillery Avenue, 4 Roses Street, respond on east. 146.
3: Medic 7, have you route unit A, 202, 71-year-old female, conscious and breathing, with trouble breathing. Medic 6, 146. Units of Act 57-1, at the East Gate, 25-year-old male, conscious and breathing. He's in the booth, having trouble breathing, has asthma.
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0: I just need to go around there and investigate.
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2: 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Their revid looks like they're at 10,405. 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No one's injured. And just a motorhome, smoke coming from the front, nothing further.
0: Sir.
2: 150.
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2: That's correct.
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1: The bunch of disco is mostly Texas and church, and it's maybe be clear.
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1: Go ahead, sir.
2: Lawrence Metterham, fully involved.
1: Under. Tanker truck 56, a heavy route. Engine 18 is on scene, a large motorhome, fully involved. Engine 18, is there a best path of travel for Tanker 56?
3: 155.
2: Yeah, Tanker 56, come out, Ward Chapel. Ward Chapel.
1: Tanker 56. 156.

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0: dispatch from engine 18. 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Spin watch, spin driver. He's out. He's with the other officer.
1: Alright, sir. No occupants. 157.

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1: 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Respond on East 158.

0: This is a heavy amount. Why is it a full thing?
1: What?
0: 141, 159.
2: Is this the same call, or is this correction the same caller as the last call that was generated for this location?
0: Came over from police.
2: Okay, have the police car meet us over there.
3: 17-39-9 for trouble breathing, 300 International Circle, crushing on Valley Court and Ensemble Court, unit 124 at Maryland Masonic Homes, respond on Central, 200 out.
1: And 57 clear.
0: 200 out.
1: I think 17 in a row.
3: Caller medic 18, box.
0: Have you now?
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0: Fairway 80.
1: Okay. Location came from the common name, Anama 1. It's a 78-year-old female, conscious and breathing. Has a high heart rate with arm numbness. I don't believe the caller's with the patient. She kept referring to her patient as the mother. She does have a history of heart stents. I don't have anything further.
0: Reach your check.
1: 203. Medic 5. Having route. It's going to be from across Catonsville High School. The caller is having pain down the left side of her back to her arm. The 76-year-old female, conscious breathing. He's going to be at the classroom labs, wearing a black shirt and black pants.
2: Yes. 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

0: Medic 55 clear.
1: Medic 55, have you cleared?
2: Yes.
1: It's not from the Jeff and reroute, but they are on a level 4 at the moment.
3: Okay.
1: Still it.
3: Medic 15, or Medic 6, clear, say it.
1: Still it.
4: That's Medic 6. You can cut down that 20 steps off.
1: I'm 15,
5: on service. I think 16.

0: Panic 6, TLAL, conscious of breathing, has trouble breathing, has asthma.
1: Panic 12, clear.
0: What's the position, 12?
1: It's the same pole that's been on fire for the last 2 hours. There's nothing we can do about it. We'll be clear. Police are in the area monitoring.
2: 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Respond on east.

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1: All right, Ralph.
2: Joey. Yeah, Mr. Max, 57-3 in the warehouse parking lot for a trick or treat, okay?

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1: Hello, Vocal Box 20-22, Medic 12, EMS 4.
2: 18 Drive, how are you on water?
1: Subject, Utility 206 from ALS, 6110 Greenlee Avenue, Cross Street of Concourse Circle and White Marsh Boulevard, Spring Hill Suites Marriott, respond on East to 11.
3: I'm

0: Suspension on paramedic 5.
1: Paramedic 5.
0: Yes, ma'am. Could we get a call back for the caller and try to get a more specific location?
1: She did state that she's in the classroom labs building in the hallway. So I can call her back.
0: I'm direct, but we're not sure what the classroom lab building is, and the signs don't seem to have that building listed.
1: Direct. Mapping out her rebid, it looks like she's in the math and science building just beyond the planetarium in between building Q. You're welcome, sir. 213.
2: Flight attendant, can you put fire knock? I'll be holding out all units.
1: I'm direct, sir. Fire knock. 213.
3: Who's that around?
1: 213.

0: 206 on it. You want to take it?
1: 206 is not being staffed as an ALS unit anymore. It's just 202, which is staffed as a regular engine company.
0: Okay, thank you. 243.
2: Public safety is at the front entrance.
3: We're making our way around the circle now. We'll run into them.

0: 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I stick with public safety. 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Their vehicle is going to be out front. Just keep going around the circle. You'll run into it. 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
0: Okay, please see.

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0: screen rail.
1: Engine 3, heavy route. First party caller advised there was an electrical pole on fire at the location. Both flames and smoke were visible, and also arcing and sparks were also seen. No lines were reported to be down. We did receive an additional call as well, nothing further. Okay. 222.

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3: Transport unit ALS, driver is looking to be checked out for smoke inhalation. Have them come in Lyons Mill from Deer Park.
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1: Engine 3 arrived, 226. Going to be an 81-year-old, correct, 81-year-old male, conscious and breathing, who fell, now has a nosebleed.
2: Thanks, Texas Star. For inhalation patient, Lasnell Road, Liberty Road.
1: All right, go ahead.
2: 226.
3: 214-513. Did you have a telephone pole on fire?
0: Great.
3: Again?
1: Is it an active fire right now?
3: That's correct.
0: That's correct.
1: Sir, are you going to be remaining on scene?
3: Yes, yeah.
1: I'm direct, 227.
2: 21-1, it's 211, ambulance 54, medic 58, total breathing, East Boulevard, Benji's Road. Respond on East 227.
1: Medic 56, I have you en route. You're responding at the request of Engine 18. They have an inhalation patient after a vehicle fire. And 56, just for your direction of travel, it's best to enter Lyons Mill from Deer Park. Again, Lyons Mill from Deer Park. This is 228.

0: franchise.
1: I agree.
0: Too many DMVs you need. Can you get it, please?
1: Yes, sir. As soon as I get it, I got to do an electronic form first, and then I have to physically call them.
0: Yes, sir.
1: 228.
0: Okay.
2: Yes, I'm at 21-1, but a very full yield male, conscious of breathing, says he's having trouble breathing. He's in front of about a doctor at the run.

0: 2:30. Engine mapping the switch. I'm sorry, sir. The questions that the form asks to clarify, is power still on in the area or is it out?
1: It's still on.
0: Thank you, sir. 2:30.

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1: Sir,
0: 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You told me that the way 43 Temple Boulevard is out completely.
1: Okay.

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1: Good.
0: With the recent storms, BGE advised they are giving everybody a 3-hour ETA, but they will try to see about getting somebody out there sooner rather than later.
1: Sooner would be great, because this thing is burning.
0: Direct. I did let her know it is a active fire.
1: Thank you.
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1: Ambo 3, I have you around unit 201. 75-year-old female, conscious, breathing. Patient fell earlier and just fell again. Caller wants her to go to the hospital. She does have a possible head injury. It's still on the floor. Responding normally, nothing further.

0: 14 back Thunder 6 for abdominal pain, 1055 West Chopper Road, crossing to Greenwood Road and Chestnut Avenue, Blakehurst, unit 649. Respond on Central 251.
1: Hey, 13, respond 331. Her shoulder injury 6603, Dover Road, crossing to Woodlawn Drive, Summit Avenue West.

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1: 42.
0: 252.
1: Medic 13, I'm on.
0: Okay, so we're saying 252. She's having shoulder tip pain, nausea, vomiting, and also abdominal pain. Responding normally, nothing further.
1: Depression.
0: 253.

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Respond on Central 303.

0: And engine 17, the call did come in via the alarm company for a medical alarm for a work assist. They did advise that there's a lockbox on the right side of the door. And I do have a code if you need it when you get out.
1: Okay.
0: I'm 304.

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Paramedic 11 Baxton S1 for fall injury, 7501 Old Hartford Road, pushing to Hillcrest Avenue and Oakcrest Avenue. Respond 1 Central, 316. Local Box 27-1, Engine 6, fire alarm, 2014 Guyway, cross street of Stratman Road and Lynch Road. Respond on East, 316.

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1: 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It's going to be a 60-year-old male, conscious and breathing. 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

0: 860-14 for chest pain, 6600 Ridge Road, Crusher Aston Woodway, mile away, Russell Rehab, room 212 B-Boy, respond on East, 344.
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2: Good advice, Gil. We're clear.
1: And are you also in station, engine 18?
2: 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In the station.
1: Sorry, sir. I have you back in station 402.
3: Knight 2.
1: You're responding for a 48-year-old male conscious and breathing.
3: Took
1: his diabetic medication by accident yesterday. Doesn't say when yesterday, but his sugar is dropping. He's not well. Having abnormal behavior, but responding normally, nothing further. 402.
4: A 35-year-old male, conscious of breathing, L has back pain.
0: This is interesting.
4: 403, over.

box 18-21 engine 18, first responder for medic 56, Justine, 4204 Hampshire Road, pressure of horse wing court in Foxfield Road, respond 1 West, 4 7.

0: 5-0.
1: Engine 18, have you route, responding with medic 56. It's a 55-year-old female, conscious and breathing, nausea, heart palpitations, chest, neck pain, chest pressure. Took Tylenol in the past 12 hours, nothing further.
0: Okay.
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0: Thank you.
2: You're
0: welcome.
2: Medic 17, patient's going to be in apartment C. Charles, 75-year-old female, conscious and breathing, having chest discomfort and elevated blood pressure.
0: Okay.
2: 413.

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0: Where?
1: 414.

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1: That's right.
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1: 13, engine 3. Start MVCI 70 between mile marker 87 and 88 westbound. At 87B on the right side of the road. Operate on West Star Talkers Alpha. 418. Stations 3 and 13, Code 3 Alaska for Howard County 418.

0: 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Have a nice day.
1: Thank you. Go ahead.
0: We're going to be clearing northwest. He wants to pick up that call from 914.
1: I would appreciate it. 914.
0: Sounds good. You can place up on it.
1: Okay. 914.
2: We're clear. Thanks, Mike.
1: 914, I have. Sorry, ambulance 19, I have you en route. Engine 312, you now have ambulance 19 as your transport. 421.

paramedic 7x7-11 for testing. 49 Summers Run Road, cross street of Essex Town Circle and Dumore Way. 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
1: 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So she has chest pains and shortness of breath.
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0: 312, stand by. I have a 46-20 on Owings Heights off of Lakeside. 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Cross street of Owings Run Road in the dead end. 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She's a first-party caller alone, stating she has an anxiety disorder. She's not well, coughing, she's scared. Responding normally. Police have a call as well. 312.
3: Yeah.
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1: Go ahead. We're going to be clear of the hospital. Can you please hold the center for the detail?
0: Received.

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0: We're going to change our destination to 210.
1: I'm director. Have you changing to 210, 454.
2: It is now burned through and the top part has collapsed. We're going to need DGE to respond. Make this a high priority. Pole number is 67768. We're going to need police to shut down the intersection at Eastern and Harrison.
1: And our close to 4.

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3: I don't have one. I can call and see if they can give me one, but since yesterday, I believe the ETA has been like 3 hours.
2: Okay, just let them know that this pole is going to fall.
3: And do I have this one?

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1: Go ahead, Isabella.
2: I just had a transformer blow. I got a pull number when you're ready.
1: Call it with pull number.
2: It's 828-069. It's from pole to pole, and we do have power out in the area.
1: Under a crossing pane.

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Respond 1, East 526.

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1: Ten to 12.
0: That's a 3-hour EPO.
1: Okay, the fire is stopped, so we're just going to need, I guess, the state highway crew or whoever you can get to come out here and block off these roadways because it is in danger of collapse.
2: Okay, looks like police contacted state roads. They don't have an EPA for them, though.
1: Correct.
0: 527. My name is Christina Havian, route unit H is a Henry, 73-year-old male, conscious and breathing. Says he has shoulder and neck pain.
3: Thanks.
0: Perfect.
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5: 538,

0: just my 26. Yeah, if you're going to be downgrading the VOS, we're going to continue on with the call and we'll advise if we need anybody else.
1: You said you're downgrading the VOS?
0: That's correct, and we'll advise if we need additional units.
1: Okay, thank you. 5-9. Nash 18. It's going to be apartment 301. The caller's not on scene, saying that the patient is a 35-year-old male that has low blood sugar. Now she can't make contact with him on the phone. Unsure if he's conscious or not. She says she has the Dexcom reading, which is showing his sugar being low.

0: EMS 1 arrived.
1: EMS 1, have you arrived? And if you guys need, I do have a door code and then a door code for the actual apartment.
2: Right, Major 1, we're in through big doors. We just worked the subject out, we're investigating now.
1: Okay.
3: Hospital.
1: 543.

0: box, the Nash 3, engine 10, ambo 10, Medicaid for the ALS upgrade, EMS 6, cardiac arrest, 7903 Oakdale Avenue, crushing of Raider Avenue and Luverne Avenue, respond on Central, 548.
1: Medical over the rock, will you have me?
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1: Medicaid, en route.
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1: Animal 7, I have you en route room 204, 72-year-old female, conscious and breathing. Head off the couch, head ahead.
2: Okay.
3: Canada 19, stand by to copy. Canada 19, 2-4 injury, Old Valley Road and Stevenson Road, respond on West 549.
1: And yes, responding to medical officer Nash 3. The caller is advising it's a 43-year-old female, who's having trouble breathing. You know, she's unconscious and not breathing.

0: And the 19's on left.
1: Amber 19, I have you route. Caller advises his friend had a bicycle crash with a collarbone injury. It's a 48-year-old male, conscious and breathing, responding normally, nothing further.
0: 19, direct.
1: 550.
0: Yeah, 6, direct.
1: 551.

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0: 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X-17 on the road, 17-6, trouble breathing, 125, industry lane, approaching full day rail.
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1: Okay.
0: From 608.

0: 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Still in the bathroom. There's lockbox information in your comments. 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
2: Sorry, copy. 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Pole number 453279. Power is out in the area. Also, power is out at the traffic light of Bologna and Charles Street, if you want to advise PD.
1: Direct. And truck one, are the wires down?
2: Wires are down, the high voltage lines off the top. There is no poles down.
1: Okay, are you remaining on scene? 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
2: Pole to pole.

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1: Okay, 616.
0: Ten, so send driver from ten. We'll meet you at Razor and Oakdale.

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2: M7, have you 201. 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

0: 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Can you?
1: Matt, if you give a message and cut yourself off.
0: Give a message. We have a TPR start time, please.
1: Stand by. Nine one one advised CPR is was in progress at 5:50.

0: Yeah, you want to clear.
1: Engine one, have you clear?
0: EMS one's clear.
1: Have you clear?
0: Dispatch, drop one.
1: Truck one, go ahead.
0: We're going to be clear. One lane of Bologna is closed due to the downed tree that pulled the wires down.
1: Okay, and where did you say the traffic signals were at as well, just so I can update it, please?
0: Charles and Bologna. Charles Street and Bologna Avenue. Same kind of work.
1: Okay, thank you.

0: dispatch for medic 55. He's starting an engine.
1: You emergency on Allen.
0: Emergency.
1: Yeah, this one.

2915, it's 202, Cessna 55. It's 413 Mile Lane, Crossroads, Philadelphia Road. 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
1: Yeah, okay, that's all right.
0: 614.

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1: 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Letters going on east. 1-10, Bird.
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1: has 93 Yo Mayo, conscious and breathing. Having trouble breathing.

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1: You put some service in then, Robin, at 12, that's 9 bucks.
0: 10-16, go on, service.
2: 16, sir, after.
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0: 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What was your message?
1: Clear.
0: Okay, have you clear. 634. Okay, bye.

0: 12 rush.
1: Yeah, this is EMS 3 for the ALS 3. 11,

0: Yeah, both are true.
1: Mystery class.
0: Your mystery, Eric.
1: 635.

0: I'm sorry, from under 12. Got it. We're going to be clear on the witnesses. Can you place us out of service and route to the FRA, please?
1: Special attention for them. Thank you.

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0: 2 from the south. Medic 219-10-6, subject 46 Hamlet Drive, pressure to a dead end in Fieldstead Court, respond 1 west, 640.
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0: Medic 2 ahead of you, Ralph. 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
1: Okay.
0: 642.

1846-3, back pain, 4119 Barron Road, cross street of Winans Road and Fallshire Court, respond on West, 646. 646-

0: 1-10-65-14 for a fall injury, 9904 Walter Boulevard, crushing of a dead end in Northwind Road, cottages of Perry Hall, respond on East 644.
1: Amber 118, have you en route? 73-year-old female, conscious breathing, having trouble walking, severe back pain. Responding normally, nothing further. 644.
2: Another
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0: 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Apartment 1A Adam, respond on Central 648.
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1: 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We're coming out of priority one, substance alert. Medical 11, I had your siren. Let them know what. Priority one, substance. Okay. Give it ETA. 3 minutes. Correct.
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1: 6-1. Welcome back to 27-2 Engine 6, lift assist 8061 Park Haven Road, crush of Creek Road and Gray Haven Road, respond on East 651.

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0: 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Clinic 14 is an 89-year-old female bleeding from the head.
1: Okay.
0: And Medic 18, your patient's a 62-year-old female. She's yelling out in her sleep. She has wounds, and she's trying to pull her catheter out. She's going to be in a pharmacy town.
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2: For all stationable personnel, following command staff on duty, Battalion 1, Ship Commander Deputy Chief 2, Hughes, Battalion 2, Battalion Chief 2, Captain Coleman, Battalion 3, Battalion Chief 3, 2, Rossi, EMS Ship Commanders, EMS 1, Lieutenant Lancaster, EMS 7, Captain Snyder, Safety Officer, Lieutenant Murphy, PIO, VR, Chief Francis, time is 700.
0: Okay.

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2: Medic 3-7-6. Medic 3 is a 19-year-old female. She woke up with a heavy chest and complaining of heart pain.
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0: Medic 117, I have you in route. 59-year-old female standing at the bus stop. Feels her bipolar, anxiety, and depression are messed up.
1: Alright, does PD have the call?
0: That's correct. Do you want to stage?
1: That's correct.
0: 710. Hi, you're clear. Medic 710.

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1: Amber 116, 75.
2: Angie 12's out.
1: Angie 12, have you been out with Amber 116? Is responding for a caller as their fiance is not acting right, leaving the water running, leaving doors open. Caller mentioned that there's pills all over the place. It's a 58-year-old female. She's supposed to be taking her medicine. She hasn't been.
0: What did you say?
1: 26.
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4: 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Thinks that possibly overdosed. He has an 11 breaths per minute breathing rate. Dark mucus is coming out of the patient's nose. The past couple days. Nothing further.
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You guys come in. Sorry, 10-0-1-6-8-1. 202's call.

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Please just advise that to see the safety as I'm going. 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

0: 4-11, squad 322 for a medical alarm. Ford DeVille Court crashes at Brenton Hill Road and a dead end, the Brittany Apartments. On West 755.
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0: Ambulance 356, it's an 80-year-old male, not feeling well, and his face is red. 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
1: 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They're saying that the door is locked with the latch, and they're asking that you go to the front desk to get in.

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3: 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He's clammy. He has lung tumors.
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0: 118, sir.
1: Automatic 112, box 12-2, Chesapeake, 1210, Middle River Road. Cross Street, Philadelphia Road, the State Texas Railway, respond on the east, 807.

0: Another 13 of this bitch.
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0: 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I see 103 and 93 is both clear.

0: Okay. Neither one of them advised dispatch that they were back in service. They were both out of service. So that's why you're still continuing on the call. I'll put one of them on it.
1: Okay.

0: clear medic 103, Fox 3-16 for a fall. 1806 Belmont Avenue, unit 110, crossing from Bassett Road and Gordon Avenue with Quality Inn, Toronto West, 810.
1: Page 12, have you arrived? 39-year-old male, caution, breathing patient, fell off bed, unable to walk around, no injuries.
2: Is locked with the latch, and that you'll need to go to the front desk.

0: Engine 12 from dispatch. So the driver just came in and said that the patient's legs are weak and he's on the front porch waiting for the medics. So, given that it was for a fall assist, I'm just going to start you a transport unit.
1: Alright, thank you.
0: You're up, my love.
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0: 10-12. We alerted them at 7:46. They are third due, so it's up to discretion if you want to continue. We're clear. G5, you were clear.
1: That's correct.
0: How do you clear 12?
2: Talking to your medical box. Medic 17 requesting medical box, 12.

0: Just patch you in the 15. 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
2: Okay, direction clear.
1: I do clear 13. Watch 1-22, under 101, EMS 1, and Professor Medic 17 on scene. 509, East Chapel Road, Crossroads, Providence Road, respond on Central, 813. Into the 746 heavy route. Originally came over to the fall assess, advising no injuries. Any patient was unable to walk, but up to the common came in. The patient said his legs are weak. He's going to be waiting on the front porch for you guys.
2: Okay.
1: 813.

0: Angel 101 have you out. Angel 101 EMS 1 Medic 17 is on scene requesting medical docs. Hey, 14.
1: This is Ash from US 6.
0: Go ahead.
1: I'm right here, Medic 17. I'll take that call.
0: Alright, EMS 6, I'm direct EMS 1. EMS 1 from dispatch.

0: EMS just arrived. Max 70, we're in the inside.
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2: EMS 6, I have you arrived. EMS 1 from dispatch.
0: Dispatch, she cleared, I think, 180 airbound next to her.
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0: A unconscious patient just came out in your first deal. I'm going to switch your

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1: 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We put engine 6 on the higher priority 1. 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
0: Okay.
1: 82. Units on the 6-1 unconscious person. It's going to be for a car advising their 67-year-old brother. Has colon cancer, he's not responding now. Please have direct.
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0: And the 54, it's going to be for an 80-year-old female constipating patient. Mother has had vertigo for 48 hours, like a severe migraine. She vomited. She's pretty normal.
1: Middle of the route, nothing evident. Have a high hurry on the tail step. Truck one, we pull past, coming off the Nachi. Yeah, we're in the whole front of the building. That's getting...
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2: 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Apartment's been ventilated. 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
0: You can put us on that 48-10 chest pain.
1: Correct. I'll just try to clean that from
2: you. I'm at 55, so I'm out.
1: I'm at 55. I've been out. 829. Medic 55, have you responded with AMBO 45? It's going to be for a male patient, first party 11-49-year-old, pressure to female patient, having chest pains. They're going to be in a white BMW SUV with their hazards on. 202-830. Nothing further.
2: 55, okay.
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0: Tugwalk, 56-14 into 56 for wires down, 5101 Ward Chapel Road, crushes at Deer Park Road and Stang Road, on west, 832.
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2: Amber 107, it's going to be for a 70-year-old female consummate patient at the Wellness and Fitness Center at CCBC Dundalk. Woman's found in the locker room, slipped, hit her head. Nothing further.

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0: Lift assist. 202 delay. Engine 41 is in the Church Road at dead end. On the west, 837.
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2: Yes, responding to the call northbound 95. It's reported to be a black Hyundai Santa Fe and a Toyota Camry involved in another vehicle. They're saying possibly a black sedan. They're now advising that one vehicle left the scene and they did not give a description. State police direct on the call.
1: Medic 4, 36-1, trouble breathing, 2315 Lansdowne Road, crossroads of Sylerton Road. And
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0: Mentioned 4, medic 19, motor vehicle collision involving a blue sedan and a blue or black SUV. Police are actually there advising they have a female patient complaining of a neck and head injury.
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0: 47 northbound from 195 to 295. Can you make a call back? She's been here at 7 to location.
1: Doctor, stay alive.
2: Engine 12, have you been out? It's 4A caller. Called and advised that some Verizon lines were down. It's also reported that the electrical company is VGE, so I'm not sure which one it is, but fire to them.
1: And those people are out moving with EMS are on board.
3: Road and everything is at 4951 Forest Chapel. 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Because it's pretty sustained, so I would think PG&E would already have this.
1: Okay. I'll have to check it in a second. I'm on the phone landline, but I will.

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2: Truck 5, go ahead.
3: We checked northbound and southbound between 195 and 695. We found nothing. Eagle Arrow units.
2: Okay, message received. It's reported to be between 895 and 195. You checked there as well. Is that where Engine 4 was? Or 41?
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0: 6 minutes for a downburst. Return to downbound at 195. We'll check off the hard.
2: Okay, message received. Truck 5 said to clear everybody. 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You will still want me to place everything in service. And if you come up on it, I'll reopen it. Okay, I'll get up on the 95 call. You can clear and go in service. Hard engine 1-1.
5: 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We have chart and PD out on 95 North just prior to 195. Looks like an MVC and a few vehicles full of ice.
2: Okay, message received. 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I'll push you back on the call.
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0: 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Three vehicle MVP, back shoulder. 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
0: Engine 1-1 will have a 95 North Command. 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You can place the other units in service except for the transport unit, first transport.
1: Okay, message received. 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
1: that's
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1: Okay, I'll make the change.
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1: 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The PG&E website's giving me a little bit of a hard time.
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7: I think it has. The resident said it's been like this. But I'm surprised PG&E hasn't handled it. And I've got two lines across the road. It's pretty much shutting down Forest Chapel. So if they don't have it, I would need police down here to shut it off.
1: Okay, that's what you're saying. I will add police to the call. I would imagine that they do have it. They've been giving a 3 to 6 hour ETA just due to storm damage. So, I mean, it could be just a delayed response for BG&E.
4: I'm direct. 851.
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0: 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Nothing further.
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0: 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Air respiring normal.
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3: 95 command, go ahead.
4: This was a two-vehicle MVC with a single patient refusal. Police have the scene units that will go available and ready.
3: Okay, units are clear at 856. Engine 56, BDV is direct, and they do have the call. They have a crew assigned, but no ETA as to when they will be out.
1: Perfect. We're going to go ahead and clear then. We had a resident that said this has been a little while. Just did not happen.
3: Okay, message received. If you are still in contact with the resident, the service representative that I spoke with advised it could be a very set of ETA before somebody gets out there. I did update the call for police for them to try to block the road off a little bit, but the BGV has the information, so they're going to try to get someone out as soon as they can.
1: I understand. Thank you. We're clear.
3: Okay, no problem. I have you clear in 57.
5: Well, 41 clear.
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2: Did the call come from that address?
4: Medical 13-2 for seizure subject. 5907 Hilltop Avenue, crashes at Dorchester Avenue and Ingleside Avenue.
3: Disregard, just split up. Directed, son.
5: Engine 4 from 315.
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1: MO 405, EMS 5 for the upgrade, 56-3 for trouble breathing, 12,000.
2: Medic 19, you see the Gerard. Engine 4, 315 is trying to raise you. 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
3: Copy, 315 from engine 4. 315, I'm just wondering if I can get through either Red Run or Owings Mills to transport.
4: My advice to you would be probably go to Panning's Mill, because we're shut down here at the intersection.
3: Would I be able to make a left on Red Run to get to Panning's Mill, or you want me to go a different way?
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4: Yeah, we'll go a different way if you're coming from that way. Shoot across Reisterstown Road to Panning's Mill.
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6: Ambo 356 is clear, 212.
2: Okay, 900. Medic 13, it's a 18-year-old female patient. She started shaking and is not answering the caller, no longer seizing.
6: All right.
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7: 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We are attended DLS level.
2: Okay.
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4: EMS 5 is around.
2: EMS 5, ambulance 415. 56-year-old female patient, trouble breathing. She does have emphysema and COPD. She's used an inhaler with no release.
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0: Pull number is going to be 355-430. It appears to be a
2: cable.
0: It's not blocking the road, it's blocking the driveway. Advise more in a second.
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0: 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One west, brush 55, 1910.
1: God.
2: Are we in service for the false alarm?
1: Stand by 1 second, I haven't pulled that up yet. It's your discretion, they didn't give proper codes, but if you want to clear, you can. They said they were cooking.
3: Okay, 4-9-11. 5 and 12 for wires down, 9726 Lusky Highway, crashes the Campbell Bowl, Mill River Road, 1 East 9-11.
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2: Traffic, if you don't mind, at PD now.
1: All right, I'm dark. I'll get cleared in.
2: I guess I'll say, I mean, you can have PD respond. They can see, maybe they can take care of the tree, the cable line.
1: Dirk, do you have an address for it? Engine 4912.
3: Okay, is this a different caller?
4: Yeah. The first guy's name is Michael, this woman's name is Jasmine.
3: Okay.
4: Thank you.
1: All right, I'm Director of Contact BGA and get police started.
2: I appreciate you. If you want to work clear.
1: Sorry, guys, you're clear 913. Engine 13, 913.

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1: 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Right. 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
1: 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Feels groggy and nauseous. Just having all over body pain.
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4: 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Happy route. It's going to be for a medical arm activation. Button stress. They're going to get up. They also have a rash in their legs.
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1: David, you know, 9-year-old female constipating patient in the apartment 1209 at the Chapel Gate. Resident was found on the floor, possibly broke their elbow and the skin tear, obvious deformity.
2: Sir.
1: 933. 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
3: 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AMS 5 is aboard.
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1: Lookalox 46-1 engine 18 commercial fire alarm. I-8 18 Liberty Road, Precious and Marysville Road and Tiverton Road, Marysville Center.
2: Mary 110, I have a row. 90-year-old female reported to be constipated. No additional symptoms. 934.

Medic 1620-36, subject no question, inbound 116 on scene, 1602 Rosebrook Avenue, crashing to 34th Street and 33rd Street, on East 935.

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1: 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Medic 102, 14-11, Jeff Sains, 100 Brightwood Club Drive, crashes at Brightfield Road and a dead end. 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
3: 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Your grandmother's dizzy and clammy. Her blood pressure is low. She's diabetic. She also does not have AC in the room. It's very hot. Please want you guys to advise.
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1: 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Ambo 315, 31-30 for a fall. 30 New Print Court crashes to South Billfield Road and a dead end at the Lifeway Adult Medical Day Center on West. 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
7: 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He fell and hit his head.
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0: essentially it's funny, my son on that's nine. Therapizing a 91-year-old patient is a DNR. Appears to be deceased. Cold says a warm environment. They must worry, right?
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1: 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She's in apartment 302.
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1: Yeah.
0: Police said they'll be there in about 4 minutes.
1: Two 15 left.
0: 10 to 6.

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0: sir. I have you both clear. 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
1: Hey, the 6 EMS 201, 1012. Stand by, I'll check. EMS 4, 1012. Medic 112, standby. Medic 16, I see that the utility piece is in quarters. That's all I'm seeing.
2: Okay, we're about to swing by there. I need one there. We're going to come to emergency. We're about 4 minutes away.
1: Medic 16, there was some background noise. I couldn't make a copy.
2: Let them know. So we're coming about to grab one of the personnel. I need one back with me. We're going to party one more.
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2: Bus 13-9, engine 3, med 2, total breathing 13, Gerard Drive, Unit 9, crossing Cantwell Road and Fairbrook Road, respond on west.
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3: You can cancel BG gas side. We just spoke with maintenance representative here, and he advised that the rooftop units are functioning properly, and that the gas server is from the operation of the rooftop units. So you can hold us clear.
1: Right, Greg, I have you clear, 1016. 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
4: 6-0.
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3: The request for medic 16. You guys can respond emergency, but they advise that a Friday 1 patient. 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So.
0: Medic 9-2 for hemorrhage, 1742 Bayard Avenue, crashes to Hollywood Avenue, School Lane, 20 East, 1017.

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1: Engine 8,
2: 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It feels really warm. 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

0: Shore 6 subject, 9032 Millers Island Boulevard, crashes on Millers Island Road and a dead end, on east. 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
4: Stand by. Having trouble breathing, feet are swollen, does have CHF, retaining fluid, difficulty speaking, between breaths.

0: 118, it's going to be 19, are you in the slot?
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0: Okay, 1020.
2: Hey, this is 746 heading route, Sprayer. 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
4: 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On east, engine 61.
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5: Medic 5 heading route. Within 61. Spurious 55-year-old female constipated patient. Other calls him, he's having trouble breathing. This call was transferred from Montgomery County originally. Just having difficulty speaking between breaths.
1: Medic 1 direct.
5: 31.

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4: We just had an accident occur in front of us. We are not involved. Washington Boulevard, the on-ramp to get on to 695. Checking on injuries now. If you could just advise police to start heading this way.
5: Okay, Medic 5, I'm sorry. You said Washington Boulevard getting onto the on-ramp for 695?
4: That's correct. Right at the light.
5: The on-ramp for the inner loop or the outer loop?
4: 695 West.
5: Okay, 1035. Medic 4, you said an engine emergency?
4: Medic 13. Yes, thank you.
5: Okay. 1035.
3: Medical box, 10-5, engine 10, ambulance 10, medic 11, EMS 1, cardiac arrest.
1: Yeah, it's crashes 51, right.
3: Milwaukee Road, crashes of Willick Avenue and Hartford Road, from Central,
6: 1035.
3: EMS 255. 36-4 for a fall.
5: EMS 1-35.
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0: you. 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
1: Engine 10, 1036. Engine 10, medic 10, EMS 1, 64-year-old male, reported to be not conscious, not breathing. There is a safety hazard at the location, unknown if it's the patient.
4: I'm direct. Medic 5, you can go to service.
1: Medic 5, direct to clear, thanks, Pete.
4: Have you cleared 1037. Cambo 204, your call is for a first report, 61-year-old male, constipated patient. Feels sick to his stomach. The caller is now reported to be saying vulgar things to 911. He's saying that he thought he was laced. Just keep yelling at 911. He's going to be in unit 219. Police also have the call as well.
3: All right, do you want to stage for police, or do you want to stay there?
4: It's up to your discretion, but given that we're being pretty uncooperative on the stage.
3: Alright, okay, thank you.
4: You're welcome, 1038.

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2: 3537, Milford Mill Road, Crushing the Milton Avenue and Civet Road.
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3: 23 route. Ambo 23 heading route. I'm not sure if you're trying to get 54. They're coming from Franklin Square. Ambo 54. 23 is coming from station. So you guys are going to be closer. I'm going to put you on that 15-6 box.
2: Okay.
3: Ambo 23, you can go to service.
6: Dispatch, we're going to be closer than 54. We're just about to get on 95 right now.
3: Alright. That works his name. Ambo 54, you guys should stay in service.
2: Okay, thank you.
3: You're welcome, 740.
1: Medic 3, it's a 76-year-old female patient. She has right back side pain after bringing her food in. She thinks it's a blood clot. She says that the pain is getting intense. She has a history of clots.
7: I'm direct. Thank you.
1: 1041.
5: Medic 10 advising priority 4, EMS 1.
8: I'm correct, I'm clear.
5: 1041.
3: They should do.
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0: Trump 15 around.
1: Roger,
2: 17 and 4. 17 and 43. Ambo 204
1: from dispatch. 204.
2: So police advise that he's usually verbal. He just sometimes throws urine bottles at people. So it's up to your discretion if you want to go in or not.
0: I'll go ahead and thank you. Where are
2: we at? Direct, have you arrived? You're off at 10:42.

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1: Can be responding for a 87-year-old female
2: Okay, 1044.
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0: 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Local box 51-18, 71 is first from medic 17, diabetic subject 1005 Walnut Grove Road, crashes on Marlin Avenue and Damsville Road, on East Engine 71.
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1: 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Truck 5, Mike 5, having around MVC. 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
1: Okay.
2: Go ahead.
1: There are no requests if he wants to take that call from 415.
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2: 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Engine 41, 1100. Just responding on the gas leak call. Just be advised, the caller is reporting
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0: for a call
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5: Medic 110, I've been routed for a first party 71-year-old male, conscious breathing patient, can't walk, has to hang off their walls, they're dizzy, their blood pressure is also very high. The patient did call back, wondering where the medics were. They're in no pain.
1: I'm correct. Did this call come out 15 minutes ago? Is that right?
5: That's correct. We're pretty short on the east side right now. We were just waiting for some news to clear up. Nobody was able to clear.
1: Alright, thanks.
5: You're welcome. 1101.
6: Dispatch from Medic 55. Were you trying to raise me?
5: That's correct. We're just going to see if you guys were able to clear from the hospital. We have a Medic 110 coming to a 28 box.
6: Unfortunately, I'm not able to at the moment.
5: Direct, you're all good. 11-2.
4: Dispatch from 71. I'm still getting Medic 17.
5: Engine 71, that's correct. They're still en route.
4: I got it. Medic 17 to 71. You're in ETA.
6: Where are
4: they? Fantastic. If you could just bring your stair chair up to the second floor and talk to the door.
5: Mag 17, if you're right with me, too.

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2: 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Medic 5.
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2: 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She's drooling from the mouth and sweating. Symptoms started within the last 5 minutes. 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
3: 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Engine
2: 1, 113, unaged patient advising that the husband will not wake up. They're saying that a defibrillator is available and it's already near the patient. No additional information has been given at this time. Medic 103, I'm sorry, repeat.
4: Sorry about that. We're clear at 218. We can take that stroke from 102.
2: Okay, it's actually medic 5 now. Stand by 1 second. Okay, 405. 103, you can stay in service. Correct. 1108, ambulance 405. 69-year-old male patient. His drainage tube is filling with blood.

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0: I'm right around the corner from that cardiac arrest. You can go ahead and add one of that with Trail 13.
1: Okay. Message received. Dispatch from Medic 19. That's correct. Did you go to the hospital with ambo?
2: Yeah, we upgraded.
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3: 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Can you see us on the map? Yes, sir.
5: 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I think we'll be there in a couple minutes.
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4: Alright, 1110.
7: Yeah, the 6 clear.
8: And the 6, 1110. Before we went around.
1: Engine 41,
0: 1110. Dispatch from Reserve Car 62, working arrest.
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0: Pinnacle 110, 29-66 subject, 1503 Pinnacle Road, crashes of Roxley Road and a dead end, 1 Central, number 11.
1: 316 West.
2: Route
3: 20. 32 11
2: 12. 13 is last. We're going to run. Okay, message received.
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0: 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You're now going to be responding to Austin County Vehicle Road, Cardi-10, Central, 601
2: Cranbrook Road, off of
0: Malcolm Circle, Unit F, Medic 110.
2: Rebecca.
0: 1114. Just some breathing status are unknown. The medical alarm was activated. The patient was reporting chest pain, possibly having a heart attack. The front desk should have a key upon request if you need it.
2: Sure.
0: Medic 110, you can clear.
2: Clear, clear.
0: 1114.
3: Ambo 475 now.
0: Ambo 475, 1115.
4: Kind of tender right. Engine 1, what do you guys see inside?
3: Monitoring the substance.

0: MO-475, you're responding for an 83-year-old male having urinary retention and bowel issues. So I'm making a report be descended and found.
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0: 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Right now, her face is drooping, one side is numb, has been sleeping a lot.
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0: 1116.
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2: Engine 12, having route for a car. 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She's cold. And so did you guys pronounce?
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1: Frankcar County Medic 128, 56-3, trouble breathing, 12,020 versus 10 road, oh, nice. Crushes on Main Street and Cherry Hill Road, unit 122,
0: Attention to 118.
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0: 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Runway 58, 7-8, Chesane, 630 Eastern Boulevard, crashes in North Stewart Street and North Woodward Drive. 20 East, Medic 58.
1: Agent 2 from Ag 14 Security came out and said they just opened the back gate for us to be a little easier to get in, so we're going to meet you over there.
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1: 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Carol Mike 139 and right to the 56-3 box.
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1: Correct. Do we have a first responder?
3: Carol Penny, I'm sorry. Did you ask for a first responder?
1: Yes, please. We have a 16-minute ETS.

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1: Engine 3, clear, 1126.
4: Engine 71 is clear.
5: Engine 71 clear. 1126.

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1: 21 clear, border closed, West Mount Pleasant.
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0: 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Rainbow 505.
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0: 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Megawatt 7-9, Engine 71, lift assist, 962 Lance Avenue, crossroads of Homburg Avenue and Martin Road. On East Engine 71.
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3: Engine 18 and ambulance 505. It's a 90-year-old female patient. She was originally not conscious and breathing. She just fainted. She's awake now and responding and speaking with the caller.
4: That's correct.

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3: Ambo 6, have you out? Yeah, Mr. Avery, 1130. Ambo 6, you're going to be responding for an 84-year-old female contributing patient. Mother-in-law's bad knees, fell over bed, just not able to get up. With a knee injury. Thanks, brother.
4: How are you?
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2: Okay, 56. Also, we just got another call in for the same location. Can you do me a favor and check? We believe that it may be the same patient, and if it isn't, we can start another medic. We have a call for 122 and 272. They're both 83-year-old females, so we're not sure if she got the wrong room number or not.
5: Sure, we'll check that out.
2: Okay, I appreciate it. Thank you.
6: 13 is arrest. 13 is arrest. What was the working arrest declared?
2: Working arrest was called at 11:11.
6: Thank you.
2: You're welcome. 11:32.
6: Yes.
7: Dispatcher, I'll be fine.
6: Okay, dispatcher, I'll get

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1: Ambulance 415, I'm sorry, you said you're clear? Arrived.
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1: Okay, message received. 56, go ahead.
3: We think this is going to be the 122. They said they do not have a 272 number, but they are double checking with the second floor just to be sure.
1: Okay, message received. 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

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Number 34.

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0: Clearly transporting Friday 1 to 210 with EMS 1 on board.
1: You said with EMS 1 on board?
0: Correct.
1: Sir, 1135.
2: 49. I'll advise. We're on the first floor at 122, and he did not call 911, so we're going to the second floor to figure things out if anybody up there needs help.
1: Okay. Message received. Medic 139, no room number as of yet. They're going up to the second floor to investigate.
3: Correct. We'll be entering.
1: 1135.
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1: go ahead.
0: 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Where do you need us?
1: Stand by for 1 second.
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5: Welcome back, 17, 5322 is the first for Medic 55, okay. 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
0: Yeah, you can take that call for 505 if you'd like.
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5: 14 engine 41 is the first for BWI Medic 43 for a fall patient. 801 Winters Lane, cross streets of Emergency Access Road at Johnson Street. 810 on West, engine 41.
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0: To this 18-10. At this point, we're in a new team back, and we're on a BLS call. 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
1: 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Hill County 139 and engine 56 are clear.
2: 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Thank you. 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

0: 17-10-17, they're present medical on the scene. 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
2: Central, what's your track? Responding to Ambo 7, first party 60-year-old male, conscious of breathing patient, after the seafood restaurant, and 5 hours later, has been vomiting. Has a low blood sugar. Actually, their blood sugar is over 300. They have diabetes.
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3: 44.
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1: Medic 4, standby for a call. Medic 4, 13-22 for an injured subject, 7005 Security Boulevard, cross streets of North Merling Road and Lord Baltimore Drive at the Weiss. On west, Medic 4.
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3: Medic 4, 1145. Medic 4, police are on the scene requesting you for a 45-year-old male patient, conscious and breathing. He's bleeding from the knees from a fall. And he was hit with a cane.
2: Well, you're very direct. Thank you.
3: Truck 18, it's going to be for a patient assist, 76-year-old female. She fell out of her chair.
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1: Yeah, there's 6136. Medic 112 clear. Medic 112, 77.

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2: 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One west.
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4: 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We were having trouble getting in. 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
3: Three fifty-five, 84-year-old female patient, leg bleeding after dressing change. 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

0: I have a first and a five strike by the 213. And both 475 to 213, 1153.
1: Amber 118 to dash 13 for a hemorrhage, 7 Sedbrook Lane, cross streets of Glenbeck Avenue and Doricio Lane, on west, 1153.

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2: 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Patient 6166 Radicky Avenue, across streets of Cynthia Terrace and Adena, on east, 1057.
0: Ascension 5, ambulance 415. 71-year-old female patient. She fell a week ago and now has hip pain. 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
2: 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It's not a great ETA,
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7: Flash, you can go ahead and just keep myself in Ambo 15. 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Thank you, 8.
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0: 2215 and quarters.
1: 2215,
4: 1204. And 746, 1205.
8: Medic 16 is clear. 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
2: Yes, responding on the pedestrian truck 13-4. The caller stating a motor vehicle versus a pedestrian. The subject was laying on the ground with obvious injuries. The vehicle responsible is a gray Infiniti SUV. The patient is conscious and breathing.
9: Truck 13 dispatch. Did I get the tone for that call?
2: I do think that you got ghost tone for that. Do you want to handle it? I picked up engine 13.
9: Oh, I'm still in this arrest.
2: Okay, message received. I'm there.
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2: Beckley Avenue. 323 is en route for 324. Okay, it's your discretion. I picked up 321. Are you going to go with them or do you want to stay in service?
0: Yeah, 321, they can stay with.
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1: 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Road and Deanwood Road, Unit A3, from Central 12.
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6: 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It's a 71-year-old female, constant breathing, having chest pains.
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4: 329, 12. Medic 11, yes, disregard. My apologies.
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6: 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On the residence in apartment A, Adam 3. 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
3: Dispatch from 321.
2: 321, go ahead.
3: The wire's down cable. We do have a tree form. The power lines pull the house. Pole number 807053 for the dispatch address.
2: Okay, that's a priority for you're not remaining.
1: Medic 56.
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1: Righteous Town Road, the
3: prologue, Inc. 12-11. Utility 329, you can do the power on duty.
4: I just turned arrived also.
3: Have you arrived?

0: Utility 329 to Mach 19. Stage until the police advise that the scene is safe due to a hazard on the call and the patient is agitated. The 78-year-old male experiencing high blood pressure.
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0: Kimbo 356, Medic 11, stand by, grade 4-20, heart problem, 713 Main Twist Lane, cross sheets of Lawrence Brook Road and McTavish Avenue, building 1, unit 205, on west, Kimbo 356.
1: Good afternoon, Ralph. 9 o'clock. 13. 12 16. 1 16, morning, you're raised upstairs. And multiple.
7: I'm going to be class 212. 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
8: 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We can actually take that 4 bucks from 13 and 11, please.
0: Okay, Medic 4. 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Medic 11, hold back. 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
8: It does, thank you.
0: Medic 13, stand by for call. Okay, 329. Medic 13, are you still here?
9: I'm here.
0: Copy response box 18-14 suicidal, 4854 Hawkesbury Road. 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
9: Okay, don't worry, don't worry.
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8: Medic 43, Rod.
0: PWI, medic 43, 1217.
1: Dispatch from 118.
0: 118.
1: Oh, okay. I'm ALS for a supervisor for unresponsive.
0: Okay, 1218.
1: Dispatch from 321. Can you change our status to clear?
0: 321, 1218.

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1: Where did I call staging?
0: 1220.
2: Is that 355 on that front?
0: 355, 1220.
2: Is it 315 clear at the hospital?
0: 315, 1220.

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K 20-2 for an injured subject, 2924 Campbell Boulevard, crushes at Campbell Cliff Center Drive, and Lego Boulevard at the patient first, unit 125 on East, 1223.

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We're fainting 8722 Bella Road, crashes of Robb Avenue and Silver Spring Road on the east, 1224.

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4: Alright, just keep everybody on their call.
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4: 29, Ross.
1: 329, 1227 units responding on the 56-3 box. 69-year-old female patient. The power went out. She's on 24-hour oxygen machine and it's no longer working. She's having difficulty breathing. Dispatch to Medic 103.
0: Jimbo 356, on 4-14, at the request of police for default, 202 Winters Lane, crushes up on the road,
4: Jimbo
0: 3 Avenue,
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3: 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A 40-year-old female, conscious and breathing. She's bleeding from the face.
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4: I got a pole number for you, 7024.
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4: 5BG&E, this does not appear to be on any electric wires. It actually looks like it's just one branch that got fell off a tree and got stuck on the guide wire holding the pole roping pole up, and it's kind of hanging across the road. 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
3: Direct, heavy, clear. 24.
2: 45 arrived.
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3: And the 248 is 1235. 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
0: Halo 6, Spawn 55-11, requesting units on scene. 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

0: Bulldog 25-12, engine 60 for wires down, 1523 Freeland Road, pressure to Miller's Mill Road and Morris Road, 1 Central, 1241.
1: Mike 11, you're responding for a 74-year-old female. Heart rate is low, hasn't eaten.
2: Medic 112, unit 4, 1241.
3: Clear, 1241, clear.
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3: I've got EMS 4 arrive at 11:53.
1: .356. 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EMS responding medical box 4-14. 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

0: 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Number 154-4, engine 54, med 58, EMS 3, cardiac arrest, 20 congressional court, cross street to dead end, in Gracewood Drive, respond on east, med 58.
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0: For Beijing, 812, Temple Cliff Road, Route cross the Cliff Edge Road, and Chips Road, respond on west, 1247.
2: EMS 3, 1247.
4: A 42-year-old female patient, trouble breathing, dizzy, lightheaded when standing. Okay, my 14. EMS 5, you can actually go in service. I picked up 14 from Sinai.
5: I'm clear.
4: 1248.
6: Correct. Go ahead and get yourself on.
2: Ambo 03, I'm out of here now. Units from that 54-4 cardiac arrest. It's going to be for a caller advising their wife and the brother-in-law are on the way to the location. The patient has dementia, won't let them in, but this is the reason for her not letting them in. It's one of the subjects of the priority four. The came over from police, it's just one patient.
0: Do
2: you want to continue in this discretion?
0: Number 18-1, engine 18, medic 117 for heart problems,
3: 8822, do have a sizable branch across some power lines. There is no arcing power is still on in the area, so I don't know what BG is going to do about it right now. I'm going to give you a poll number if you can relay that to them when you get the chance.
0: Reduce copy.
3: BGE 275143 275143.
2: I'm direct. I'll let BG know what's going on. Are you guys going to be staying on scene?
3: Hey, there's no immediate hazard. You just are going to have somebody come out here and clean it up.
2: Direct. 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
4: 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Engine 41 is confirming working arrest.
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1: Medic 13, 1251. Mentioning he's seen him at 117, 67-year-old male. His vitals aren't normal. He has a new onset of a wet cough and he's bedbound.
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3: Number 1 is 7, 2 3,
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0: 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It is portable, and I have a pull number when you're ready.
1: Go ahead.
0: BG&E pull number, 248-270.
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1: Ambo 203, good.
0: Earl's Road, just before Ebenezer. We got a car off the road here. I'll advise on injuries. Do you have a call drawn up on PD side for this?
1: You said at the intersection of Earl's Road and Ebenezer.
0: Yeah, on Earl's Road, just before Ebenezer.

0: Yeah, it looks like police already have a call in for this. They've got a unit that should be getting out there shortly.
1: Alright, we're direct. You can attach us to the call for this moment. We're just going to check my travel on the list.
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0: Left is a red Buick SUV. One person reported to be injured.
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2: Go ahead.
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0: 356, paramedic engine 5, chest pains.
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0: 112, cross street to I-95 South, and Benson Avenue. 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
0: It's a 53-year-old female having chest pain while getting treatment. 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
2: 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Nothing evident from the side out. We've got our own hydrant. You can go ahead and set the lieutenant up off engine 8 with me.
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1: 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Do have a walkout basement on the Charlie Delta side. 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
2: Affirmative, 9-3-6 is complete. 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
0: Magic 3 is right.
2: Okay, engine 3. It's a 73-year-old female. She has trouble breathing, coughing, and is unable to catch her breath. It's going to be Howard Medic 8-5.

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1: 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How are conditions down there? 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Have all units staged with your equipment when they arrive.
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2: 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WG2 is clear to call any further transmissions. I'll be down
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1: 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Engine 3 has arrived on scene. 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

0: 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How far did Howard County get to that sick patient on Academy Road?
1: 10 by 350 and
0: 10 by 4.
1: They haven't even called out yet. You
0: want to? Yeah, you can send us on that, please.
1: Okay, I'll send it down to you.
2: 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Respond on west, MO 315.
1: Medic 4, it's going to be 711 Academy Road, 13. Off of Rambling Oaks, at Frederick Villa. 207B is in Boy, 79-year-old female. Her blood pressure is low, and she has an altered mental status.
0: All right, we're direct. Thank you.
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0: Alabama 415, box 33-4, injured subject, 6424 Windsor Mill Road at the Woodlawn Precinct, cross streets Woodlawn Drive and Glen Oak Avenue, respond on west. Alabama 415.
1: 1320.
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0: 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Third Ambulance 107, box 7-11 for an assault. 1700 Old Eastern Avenue at Dodgy's Liquor across the Thompson Landing Drive and St. Stephen's Lane. Respond on the east. 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
3: Okay, engine 18, ambulance 415, it's going to be at the precinct. Just please for advising a 40-year-old female with a cut to her head and a cut on her lip.
2: 415, sorry.
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0: 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It's going to be for a female patient that was attacked by her daughter's service call.
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0: She has damage to the eye and the forehead. Police just arrived on scene.

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31-30 and 312 is the first variable 505 for his hold. 9 Glenville Court crushed the South Bofield Road and a dead end. 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

0: 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One West, stand by 355.
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1: Go to 1331. Campbell 35,000 route. 355, 1331. Just tell me what I have you on route. Campbell 555 in route. 555, 1331. 9312, ambulance 505. It's going to be for an assault. They're saying that things were being thrown and the subject was being violent. Police are holding the call for the next available, so the unit stays until they advise that the scene is safe.
3: 505, correct.
1: Thank you. 1332. Can I give you flares now? 1718, 1332.

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1: Dispatch, 312.
4: Go ahead. Just wanted to confirm that the patient is throwing things, right? He's no weapons.
1: It doesn't say anything about weapons, just violent and throwing things.
4: Okay, due to the police and VGA being extended, we're just going to go on and see and check it out. Well done. And we're arriving.
1: Okay.

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1: EMS 6.
0: Clear refusal after consultation. We assist PD getting the patient back to her family. And Medic 485 will be out of service temporarily for...
1: Okay, sir. So we have a transport status. You guys did not transport at all, correct?
2: That's correct.
1: Okay, sir.
3: I 44 surround.
1: Yep.
4: Please rise.
1: Okay, 1336.
0: Engine 5,
1: dispatch. Again, it's not a 7 for driver. We'll respond. Okay, message received. The 107 D copy.

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0: Yes, you're signing 4B5-7 for the vehicle into a building. Caller states that a vehicle went at a high rate of speed into their parked vehicle and then hit a home. It doesn't appear that they even hit their brakes. It's going to be a gray Tesla, and another vehicle that was involved is a black Mercedes.
1: Sure, right, we're at
0: 1337.
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0: Go ahead.
1: I'll be clear, no EMS needed.
0: Okay, Dr. I'll be clear, 1338.
1: Yeah, but okay.
0: It's alright. 1338.
3: Also dispatch, if PD does start coming this way, they can continue.
0: Okay, 1338. Engine 12, 1338. Medic 1, please. 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
1: You go with truck 5, clear the rest of the unit.
0: Okay, no patient, you don't need a medic either.
1: Medic, probably damage.
2: Medic 17, 30-46, okay. Subject, 7-4-4-4-4-4-4-4-4-4-4-4-4-4-4-4-4-4-4-4-4-4-4-4-4-4-4-4-4-4-4-4-4-4-4-4-4-4-4-4-4-4-4-4-4-4-4-4-4-4-4-4-4-4-4-4-4-4-4-4-4-4-4-4-4-4-4-4-4-4-4-4-4-4-4-4-4-4-4-4-4-4-4-4-4-4-4-4-4-4-4-4-4-4-4-4-4-4-4-4-4-4-4-4-4-4-4-4-4-4-4-4-4-4-4-4-4-4-4-4-4-4-4-4-4-4-4-4-4-4-4-4-4-4-4-4-4-4-4-4-4-4-4-4-4-4-4-4-4-4-4-4-4-4-4-4-4-4-4-4-4-4-4-4-4-4-4-4-4-4-4-4-4-4-4-4-4-4-4-4-4-4-4-4-4-4-4-4-4-4-4-4-
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2: Circle about 16-18, and 16 for a fire alarm, 7801 Boxville Boulevard. Country says 95 North and Ridge Road.
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3: Alright.
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0: Stand by 1 second.
5: Miss 2 is clear to hospital.
0: Okay, EMS 2. Engine 312, EMS 5 just cleared the hospital. Stand by 1 second. You want to start it?
3: Yeah, not emergency at the moment. They're coming from Northwest.
2: Engine 12-1340. 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
0: I have to double check. It was either Northwest or Sinai.
2: Medic 1, 17-8 chest pain, 63 East Fredonia Road, crushes along Vista Court and Greenside Drive, the parking lot in Central. 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
0: I'm sorry, they were actually coming from a 2-box. They didn't go to the hospital. They're clear, 2-box.
3: Okay, yeah, if you could start that way, I appreciate it.
0: Okay, sir, get it going.
7: Medic 1's around.
0: Medic 1, 1341.
2: EMS 5, anyone
7: there? EMS 5, 312, what do you guys mean? 5.
2: Ernestville, 9 Gwynsville Court crushes the South Belfield Road and a dead end. QD David.
0: 63 East Fredonia Road, crusher of Long Vista Court and Greenside Drive. Medic 17.
7: Campbell 355 arrive.
0: Okay, 355, 1342.
6: It's 41, sir.
0: Engine 41, 13. 42.
6: EMS 5 is around. Unit's already there on the scene. Has it any emergency?
0: They said non-emergency as of right now, but yes, they do want you to get started that way.
6: Received. I'm en route.
0: En route 1342. Medic 1, you're now responding box 30-4, 1734, York Road for 6 subject.
4: Hello.
0: Mission 42.
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2: Reading Howard Ambulance 155-7, 6 subject, 1924 Sulphur Spring Road, crashes in Myrtle Road and Victory Road on West 1343.
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1: 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Go ahead.
3: Give you a pole number. Have one of the branches off a large tree. Smoldering. BG&E. Priority 2 response.
1: Go ahead with the pole number.
3: BG148. 566 148566. It's gonna be pole to pole, tree in the middle, large branch smoldering.
4: Paranoid schizophrenia diagnosis. He was combative here. Workers were saying he's been non-compliant with his meds since last week. So they gave him 1 milligram of lorazepam. We're just worried that if it starts to wear off with him, how he's going to act.
5: All right, I was coming for Pike, but I'll get here in a little bit.
1: I did give them all the information that you gave me. They already had it, so they're direct on everything.
6: I copy that. Just make sure that they're aware that there's potentially two poles with high tension wires that are about to fail, potentially dropping poles on the ground and nearby buildings.
2: Unit 111 on East, 1345.
1: No, not as of yet. I advised 312 and them to stage, and they said if he didn't have a weapon, they were going to try to go in and make contact. Police are still holding the call.
2: 60-16 for an injured subject. Okay. 2 English Shadow Court crushes the Middletown Road and a dead end on Central 1346.

0: Ambulance 118, 1347. Old man, unconscious, breathing. He's laying on the floor under an extensive injuries. Okay.
1: That's medical 12.
0: Medical 12.
1: It's next time for my call.
0: Paramedic 15-1348. Paramedic 15-84-year-old female patient has maggots in between her toes.

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1: Engine 16.
0: Do you know if CCBC security has been notified or not?
1: I cannot confirm, but I can give them a call if you need.
0: Yeah, just in case. We're almost there now, but I know they need to be on scene for any of these type of alarms.
1: Okay, 349.

0: Engine 16, there should be a security officer waiting at the Rossville entrance. They're going to direct you.
1: Sounds great. Thank you so much.
0: You're welcome, 1350.

0: 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Sure, you're already aware, but just in case you're not, Eastern Boulevard is going to be shut down between Martin and Kingston.
1: CWI Medic 43 is clear, returning.
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0: Angela has a question.
1: Go ahead.
2: 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We have an open burning now from that tree. And then here shortly, it's going to eventually burn through. And then we have live wire down on the ground. If you can get me ETA, please.
1: 13-13-51. 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
2: Okay. Like I said, eventually, tell them that it's going to eventually burn through. We're going to have a high tension line down on the ground in the neighborhood here.
1: Drive 13-2.

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0: 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Injured subject to English Saddle Court, crash to the Middletown Road and a dead end.
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2: Overheated elevator oil. Maintenance is already on scene, correcting the issue. No threat, we're clear.
1: Okay, I'd be clear, 1354.

0: EMS 5 from Amber 505.
1: Good.
0: You can clear.
1: Okay, dispatch, you're live.
2: EMS 5, I have you clear.
3: This is Fast from 312.
2: Good.
3: We have a firefighter accompanying 505 for the transport. We're clear with 3.
2: Okay. Did police ever make it out there with you guys?
4: 16 Trouble Breathing, 7201 Russell Boulevard, car seats in 95 North and Ridgeway.
2: Okay, 1355.
4: Unit 208 on the east, 1355.
3: Okay.
0: Well, sons arrived before EMS. Helped her up off the floor. She doesn't want to be transported. There's no patient. She was helped out by the family.
2: Okay, I'm Dr. Be clear, 1356.
1: 415 arrived at hospital.
2: 415, 1356.

0: 505, transporting 213. 505, 213, 1357.
1: Medic 16 route.
0: Medic 16, have you en route? Somebody at the administration building, unit 208, says a student's having a panic attack, screaming and having trouble breathing as an unaged female.
1: Got it.

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1: Dispatch on Tampa 116, what's there, 203, do you want to take that 16 Monster Medic 16 for the panic attack?
2: EMS4,
3: heavy amount. Amber 116, that's an ALS 2 call. I have another one at 8915 Lennings Lane. You can take that one for Amber 107.
4: Okay, direct.

0: 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I came through with an ALS call.
1: We can go ahead and take it and we'll revive.
0: Okay, EMS4.
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0: Angela in the clutch.
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2: Dark side, you clear 400.
3: Okay, thank you. 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
2: Okay, I'm charged.

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1: 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Medic 58, responding to permanent Ayanam. It's a 66-year-old female, conscious breathing, so she cannot get up. Her legs and hands are swollen. Back is still hurting from a fall that occurred last week.
0: I'm right, thank you.
1: Medicate, apartment 1D David, underage male, fell inside of his unit. I'm in how long he's been on the ground.
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0: Sentence 56, the caller called in and advised that the tractor trailer pulled the wire off of the building and the wire is now down. He said that he was going to get in contact with BG&E, but he still wanted the fire department to just come and check it out. So BG&E will be made aware of it.
1: All right, thank you.

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1: 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Lookalot 55-15, enter 55 for a CO alarm, 11 to skate court, crushes of Brittany Lane in the dead end.
2: 1409.
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0: 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I have you clear, 1410.
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2: 55, 10 a.m. route. It's going to be a first party caller. They advised the CO alarm. Stuck into the basement now. It's going all through the entire location.
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0: 55 are out. Medic 55, heavy him out.
1: Medic
0: 55, 45, utility 47. It's going to be at the King's Court Motel, unit 17. 67-year-old female, feeling weak and faint. Has a history of a heart attack.
2: Utility 47, Barrage.
0: 1412.
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2: 1414. Engine 1, medic 10, is going to be a 46-year-old female, conscious breathing. She's recovering from surgery, slipped and has a head injury. She's going to be upstairs at the location. Fall on alert.

0: 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VG just pulled up. 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
2: 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Intersection of Rusty Highway and Reams Road on East 1415.
3: 459-773,

0: Okay. Wire down across the roadway, pole to pole, or pole to business?
1: Yeah, it's pole to pole, completely across Racers Town Road at this point in time.
0: Okay. Are you going to remain, or are you going to be clearing?
1: I guess BG needs any estimated time. Like I said, this one's across Racers Town Road, and it's going to be a lot of calls on it.
0: 1416. Okay. I haven't reached out to BGE yet since the caller advised that she was going through, but I'll also get a verdict available. No, probably no. DTA, just they're still cleaning up for storm damage.
2: Howard, Fairfield, 45, Chase, or you can see an access.
0: Howard 15,
3: 1417. Just finishing
0: my message.
3: Go ahead. Letting you know on board Angela 255, patient decided to refuse care prior to walking into the hospital. So we'll be handling that. We'll be clear in a few moments, I guess.
0: Okay, message received. I'll end up marking it as a refusal. Just let me know when you guys are ready for service.
3: Okay.
0: 1417.
2: Hi, DC, Matt.
0: Okay, 1417.
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1: This is from Medic 56, Strand Sutton, County PD. I'm going to have to try to shut half this road down.
0: Okay, that's interesting.
5: Engine 1, dispatch from EMS 1. Nothing alerted me, but am I due on this call?
0: EMS 1, if you're referencing the 914 Cromwell Bridge, you were dispatched to it, but canceled on Main.
5: Okay, I'm direct.

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1: Steve, if BGE can expedite. I got shut down right to Town Road. This wire is definitely hot and sparky.
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0: 1956, BG&E is direct on the expedited request. They still said 3 hours.
1: Look for it, CJ. Thank you, dispatch.
0: You're welcome, 1421. Little one, clear. Panic 111, 1421.
2: Okay, how about an additional momentarily?
3: How do you guys ride for storm?
0: 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Panic 11, 1422.
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0: 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They're saying he's not acting like himself.
1: Okay.
2: Howard 15 at the hospital.
0: 15, 14, 23.

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2: And on scene for one vehicle in the middle of Pulaski Highway. 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
1: 312, 1431. MO 157-44 Fall, 343 Essex Avenue, Crossing to Mesa Avenue and Essex Square, 20 East, 1431.

74-17-33-44, 2391 Green Spring Drive, crosses the Jericho Road and West Ammonium Road at the Kaiser on Central 1437.

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1: Go ahead.
2: All right, I'm working with the police here. They're going back to getting more road cones. You might want to send out an email notice that Reisterstown southbound between Franklin Boulevard and Virginia Avenue, southbound only, will be completely shut down for several hours until BZ gets here.
3: Medical 11, standby for a call.
1: Okay, southbound Reisterstown between Franklin and Virginia. I'll pass it on.
3: Medical 11, steady at 7-6 subject, 170 West Virginia Road, cross streets of Frank Avenue, and then end
1: of the Old Navy. Have you made patient contact yet?
3: Medical 11.
4: Yes, ma'am. What are the,
3: 1433.
4: That's actually will be 10301.
1: Okay, 10301. I just got additional that the patient is unconscious again, but breathing, and they're in the front courtyard.
4: She's conscious. We're all evaluating right now.
1: Okay, 1433.

0: medical level, it appears that the patient is possibly inside of the store, or maybe they're saying she's possibly under the influence in front of the store in the woman's department, so a black female wearing a green shirt. Police do have the call as well.
1: Okay.

0: 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It's a 63-year-old female, had a previous fall earlier, has a hip and a shoulder injury.
1: All right, thank you.

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3: 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On east, Ambo 204. 204, you're acting switching.
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2: 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One vehicle involved. It's a blue SUV. Car advised a baby is inside the vehicle. Two people are reported trapped.
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6: The tip of the large branch was burning. 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
1: 354 Zaratus, I have one vehicle off the road. 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
0: 354-5, 102, Funker, that's additional transport from the MVC with rescue, 306 Kenwood Avenue, cross streets of Oglethorpe Road and Stafford Drive, operation contact 22, 1440.

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1: 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Dispatcher no longer monitor the staff channel, switch back over to west, 1442.

0: 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Hold me out of service, returning, please.
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2: Heading 13 around.
1: 1442. Medic 3, it's a 72-year-old male patient has a sudden vision change. They're saying possible stroke. The symptoms started within the last 2 hours.
0: Please direct.
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1: Dispatch Mango 356, we're clearing 212. Do you want me to take that box for Medicare team?
2: Awesome. Number 7-1443. Under, we're clear. 1444.
3: Worker fell, hit his head.
2: I'm on the ground with just with a head injury, nothing further.
4: We're going to be clear, no EMS needed, canceled by the engine upon arrival.
1: Okay, 1444.
5: Dispatch from paramedic 3.
1: Go ahead.
5: We're still on the Beltway southbound in the 3 box. I think 1370 closer to the stroke at Kaiser. Can you put them on that call?
1: Okay. You can go in service.
5: Thank you. I'm direct.

0: Medic 13 in a row.
1: Okay, Medic 13.
2: 4-1-4-2-45.
3: Squad 354 is clear on the property that I'm a journalist.
1: Okay, 354. Medic 13, 72-year-old male patient with sudden vision change and possible stroke. Symptoms started within the last 2 hours.
0: All right.
1: 1445.

0: Bu saçma ne bileyim. Just verify we do not have a business name, correct?
1: No, a business name was not given. They said no business is directly listed. It was just for the shopping center.
0: Okay. Did you attempt to make a call back to the key holder?
2: QRT-1, 457.
0: There's no audible alarms or anything going off right now. To contact the key holder and have them check the system for themselves.
1: Okay, I'll attempt to call.
3: Clock 43 Strive. Be advised, this is going to be right on the line if you want to notify Harbor County, but it's in Ballmer County. You don't have to notify.
2: Direct. Ivy Rides, 458.
1: 1458.

0: Engine 18, there was no answer.
1: Okay. Thank you. We're probably going to clear in about another minute or so.
0: Okay, 1458.

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1: Okay, Hero.
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0: Local log 4-710 to 41 residential fire alarm, 338 Olella Avenue, crushed east of Waters Avenue and Old Frederick Road, on west 1500.
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0: Sí, pues, con el control.
1: No hay control bien.
0: Let me be clear on no, clear with a no patient on female.
1: You're right, have you clear no patient, but no one.
2: Clinic 19, a 49-year-old male patient, sweaty, his blood pressure's high, and his heart rate's high.
3: Box 30-2, engine 7 unit, the first medic 110, 6 subject, 219 East Spring Road, crash streets of Triandus Drive,
0: this is crash, Ambo 15.
3: 1 Central, 1501.
1: Ambo 15, good.
0: We're going to be clear on a lift assist with a refusal AMA.
1: Correct, you're clear on refusal, 15-2.

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0: That's right, nine to 12.
1: Nine to 12, good.
0: I got a full number when you're ready.
1: Ready to copy.
0: 15692. Looks like it's Verizon Line. They're coming down across Hawthorne. It's really just messing up traffic, so you might need police to block off pretty much this entire neighborhood at this point.
1: I'm direct. I'll get police out there. Are there any, like, on scene already?
0: No, I think they're more up towards the Harrison and Eastern right now, blocking the traffic there.
1: All right, I'll let the police know to get some cars out there. 204.
2: Clear 204, transferring to 201.
1: Into 204, 201, 204.
0: Dispatch mentioned 12. If you want to let BGE and Verizon know, in front of 2107. Oakley. There appear to be Verizon wires down as well.
1: I'm direct. And was that phone number you gave me, was that a Verizon pull or was it for a BGE pull?
0: It's a BGE pull with Verizon wires on it, it appears.
1: Direct. 15-5.
3: Ammo 475, 17-14 for a fall.
1: 23
3: Valley Road,
0: Central, Boston
3: Drive. 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
1: 19 Liberty Road, on the outer loop. Enter through your response will be on the inner loop. Response on west.
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0: Engine 2 and engine 3, the caller is a passerby, said that she saw a vehicle smoking on the opposite side from where she was driving, and she believes that this is the location where she saw it, and no further information was given, no vehicle description.
1: Okay.

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1: MS4, go ahead.
0: It says, can you draw me up an incident? We just had a walk-in at the station. I'll just draw me up an incident number and put me on it.
2: Cambo 54, 21-14 for a call, 3717 Bay Drive, Garcia's a Y Road in Baycourt, 1 East 1509.
3: For the 2009-695, I passed that earlier and it was actually 795 northbound, close to 695. It didn't look like smoke to me. It looked like exhaust, but it could have been smoke.
4: Okay, message received. Approximately how long ago was that?
3: Like 10 minutes. I didn't call it in because I didn't see fire smoke. No, but definitely 795 north.
4: Okay, message received. If you want to answer your
2: direct on that,
4: if you want to continue to just verify this is a, that it's not the same call.
1: Yep.
4: Okay, 15.

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1: And those 54, I mean, you're out, 85 are female unconscious for the patient. They fell under these injuries on the ground now.

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1: Medic 112, go ahead.
0: You know, EMS 4 needs a transport unit.
2: Team advised that they have passed vehicle exhaust, what they believe that vehicle exhaust was 795 northbound, yes, from the inner loop, I believe.
1: All right. 212.

0: 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This is police. 2169 Gravethorne Road, crash into Kingston Road and Gravethorne Road. 1 East and 12.
1: 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Switching.
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1: I just have to again.
0: Do you have any information on 12 squad of this police, but they're going to have access issues, so I don't know if it's something they might be able to handle real quick.
1: Edge of 12 cleared their call. They just wanted police for the some road blockage, and BG's been 25
2: stations.
0: I thought you put them on 1214 on Graythorn.
1: Oh, I'm direct, sorry. Yes, that's correct. They're, yeah, what were you inquiring about?
0: Edge of 12 is going to have access issues into that box area. We're going to have Eastern shut down. We're hanging out for BGE. I don't know what PD are looking for. Perhaps we could be of assistance while we're here.
1: Yeah, it's 71. So I'm looking at the police side. It's for a little girl that was on top of an awning. She was trying to jump off. They're trying to convince her to get back inside now.
0: All right, copy that. Again, Engine 12 can have some access issues. They can try to come up each turn if they want. BT does want us to hang tight. Well, we're coming out Easter from a different 12, I've been copying. Be advised, we're coming out Easter from a different way.
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0: And the 6, 15, 16.
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0: EMS 3 having around the end of 6, 4, 32, you're a male, postulating patient. You're having an anxiety attack, a seizure, fell in your head. Under epileptic.

0: Any more pictures of that?
1: Good.
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1: It's reported the jerking has not stopped.
0: So you said they're still sleeping, right? All in it.
1: That's correct. It said the jerking has not stopped.
0: Sure, thank you.
1: You're welcome, 59C.

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1: Magic 12 for 219.
2: 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The child's name is Naomi.

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1: Go ahead.
0: Hey, can you have police come to GBMC? We have a patient who's now saying she is homicidal, and the nurses weren't placed here.
1: Sir, is it your patient or a separate patient?
0: No, it's our patient.
1: Sir, have them start GBMC, 1522.

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1: Edge 12, go ahead.
0: We had an autistic child that was on the awning of the porch. We were able to get her down. Still running some police out here. Still trying to figure out what's going on.
2: I'm direct. Let police know to continue to respond. 23.

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1: Okay, so did you say your grandpa or mother?
0: Three, I didn't get to log out yet.
1: Okay, 15:25.

0: 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MAG 17, 15, 27.
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2: I've cleared 212.
1: Okay, Medic 5. Medic 3 is a 79-year-old male patient. He hasn't eaten in a few days.
3: Ambo 415 around.
1: Okay, 415. Medic 2, 47-year-old female patient. 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
3: Four fifteen,
1: that information wasn't for you, it was for Meg too.
3: MS5's around.
1: Okay, MS5 and ambulance 415. Your patient's a 28-year-old female patient with chest pain, feels like she's going faint.
3: Now 415's around.
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0: 1531.
4: Medic 1, dispatch, do you have a clear?
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0: Local box 28-10, engine 8, for lift assist, 6166 Renneke Avenue. Crushes with Cynthia Terrace in a dead end. On East, 1531.
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4: Go ahead.
2: Looks like a off-duty police officer advised that the subject was conscious and breathing. Do you want to still continue?
4: I'll continue until the engine and that I can advise. Thank
2: 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You have 3032.
1: That's 3031.
2: 3031 again.
1: Get a postponed for a service call. 8276 North Foundry Road.
2: What was the last part? 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
1: Foundry Road.
2: Can you spell that for me?
1: C-O-U-N-D-A-R-Y.
2: I'm direct. I'll look at that Toronto for you, engineer, have you drop 233?
5: She used to be on methadone, is no longer. They're scared to take her to the hospital because they say that she's going to be combative towards them. Please do have a call.
6: Dispatch 25, is she reported to be violent now that we need to stage her, please?
5: Yes, she is reported to be violent currently here to stage for the police.
6: There's no staging things.
5: 1533.
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7: Based on the updated comments, we are going to go ahead and clear.
2: Sounds good. Engine 16 EMS-4, if you guys weren't direct, the subject is walking off. You guys can cancel.
1: And clear.
8: Yes, I'm still typing up my refusal. I'm almost finished, but if you want to take that 33 box, we can.
5: Okay. All right, that works. That's not why I was raising you. I was just checking to make sure that you were okay. But yes, I can put you on the 33 box. You can handle it when you're done.
8: I'm direct. Thank you so much for checking on us.
5: Sure, no problem.
2: Correct, especially not at the funeral home. It's at a location. It's just the funeral home. People need help.
1: Number?
2: 34.

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1: Engine 5 at your discretion.
2: We can clear. It's just going to be a transport.
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1: 378, sir, car.
2: Seven's clear.
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0: 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Police are on scene waiting for her parents to arrive.
1: Correct, that'd be correct. 26.

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1: Okay, 378, minus 113, your patient is a 27-year-old female with abdominal pain, unable to hold anything down, vomiting, and feels faint. She said that the door is unlocked and she has vomited blood. She's breathing very heavily and fast on the line. She has a history of pancreatitis.
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0: Bravo 356, Monday 4, Philly Upgrade 37-1, Jess Fames, 4120 Oak Road, car chase to Virginia Avenue, Maple Road, unit 122, on the west, 1542.
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1: 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We're in front of customer service and they have no idea why we're here. Sir. Yes, sir. I'll take care of that. Okay, no copies.

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1: Medic 7, I mean, you're out. Could be for a first 40 alone. 70-year-old male, constantly patient. Having his powers out. He's Parkinson's. Having trouble breathing. Commanding at 139. He has COPD as well.

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3: We're direct standby. 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
0: 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This is nice.
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6: 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AMS 5 is aboard.
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0: Pac-5 from this match?
1: Pac-5.
0: Just letting you know, I'm putting you on the detail because you said hold you out for about 2 minutes. Just let me know when you're back available.
1: I'm there, thank you, man.
0: 1552.
2: Yeah, about 356, right?
0: Yeah, about 356, 1552.
1: Airbus 395 is going to be clear. 210, hold the time, sir, turning.
0: Sir, can I be clear? I just want to try and get you in detail.

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1: Franklin 71, go ahead.
0: PG was able to control the power. They got a cut. They're confident they can handle from here. We're going to be clear.
1: Have you cleared? 53.
2: This is 25. We're available. We can take that 4-8 box.
3: 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This is the intersection of Valley Road and Wilkins Avenue. BWI Medic 44, you can clear. Thank you.
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1: Inbound 285, 16-13 for a fall, intersection of Philadelphia Road and Petrie Way, on the east, 1554.
2: Utility 40, southern clear.
0: Utility 47, 1558.

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0: 25, verse 24, it hits your female constipation, fell into the roadway, walking on the northbound lane, has laceration on her head. Car was just passing by and saw the female fall.
1: That's
0: 71, 57. Near Route 7, near Petrie. Ian, Mr. Ivy, clear 57.
2: Clark 113, 1557.
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3: All right, anyway, we can get BG&E down here. All their electric now. And this subject is going to have oxygen at all times. I don't see any power lines now, but it is out in the area.
4: Dispatch engine 41, County PD is on scene. We're going to be clear.
1: Okay, I have you clear, 1600.
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1: Amber 285, yeah.
0: We have canvassed the area on Route 7 from Petrie Way down to Rossville Boulevard. We're not seeing anyone who matches this description, nor are we seeing a caller, so we're going to be clear on a no patient.
1: Sounds good, Amber. I have a criminal patient 2302.

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0: Embo 1, 17-14, 6 subject, 2300 Delaney Valley Road, question to Old Bosley Road and Selmhurst Drive. 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
1: 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You guys are responding for a patient, male subject screaming, he's hallucinating.
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1: You're welcome, 1606. 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It is reported the patient is possibly violent. It's up to your discretion if you guys want to go in or not.
6: Especially unit 17 is available.
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Mike, 13-14 at the crest of number one en route. Six subject, 2300 Delaney Valley Road, crest of Old Bosley Road and Solomers Drive, ASB 73 on Central 609.

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0: 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There's a lockbox on the front door. 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

0: Medic 10, clear. We can take that 10 box. Medic 10, I have you clear handling the 10 box. Medic
1: 551 residential fire alarm. 2208,
0: yeah.
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0: 1610.
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0: May 15, you're calling me for a 84-year-old male contacting patient. He's elderly man, slumped over in a vehicle at the location. He's in a white SUV in a handicapped spot in front of the pharmacy.
1: Okay.

0: Like, it does does say that he's conscious, but he is slumped over in a vehicle. Do you want to get a show or do you want to revise?
1: I'll revise.
0: You're at 16, 17.
2: Next officer, 03.
0: Next officer, 03, 16, 18.

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1: 275 in route.
2: Number 275 in your route. It's going to be for a polarized female subject is crying and screaming, walking down the road, asking not one to be called. A white female, about her 40s, wearing black leggings and a white and pink shirt. Progress used a white shirt with pink shoes. They also just came.
0: 10501,
2: 69. 275. They also did just come in that she was sexually assaulted and didn't sound coherent. Do you guys want to stage for police or?
1: Yeah, we'll stage.
2: They're after with the masks, I think.
1: This version for someone.
3: Yeah, huh?
1: What's time of death?
3: 16:19.
1: Your 71's okay, thank you.
3: You're welcome.

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1: Utility 2.
2: Medic 15, have you arrived? Utility 279, good.
1: May you please add us on the call with our ambo?
2: Correct. I'm you guys now, 621.
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0: 34, 67, cat is removed, clear, cat is removed from vehicle.
1: Okay, I'm sorry, clear, 1622.
2: Engine 13 en route.
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0: 11's clear. Medic 11, 1622.
1: General. I'm direct, and police did just advise the scene safe for you guys, so you guys can go in now.
2: I'm direct, I'm pulling in.
1: 623.
0: 13 IPC, just letting you know, they'll say in the comments that the patient has used fentanyl.

0: 275, 279 has arrived.
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2: Ambo 318 at 15-6, subject 8207 Liberty Road, crushes in Marriott's Lane and Langer Road, on West 1625.

0: Amber 3, 1625. Amber 3, please draw the scene with a female subject. They say that she feels like she's going to pass out. Director already reported on scene. Engine 17 for dispatch.
1: Engine 17.
0: Amber 1, advise you can clear.
1: Sorry, Amber 1, do you need us to bring anything up before we...
2: Maybe. They have him on a Hoyer sheet on a wheelchair, and they have the Hoyer here. We shouldn't need anything. Thank you.
1: All right. Thank you.
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2: Can you start me in, Supervisor?
3: Correct, 75. Do you want some emergency or emergency?
2: I'd say emergency to get them here quicker.
3: Correct, 75.
4: Medic 15, transport 203.
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2: Okay, 1636.
3: Unit 3, having route, request of units on scene. They want you to respond emergency.
4: Okay, is this for an ALS upgrade or actually in need of a supervisor?
0: Clear 213.
2: Ambo 475, 636,

0: EMS3, they just requested you guys while on scene. It originally came over for a 40-year-old female who's walking on the road. It appears that there was some sort of sexual assault that occurred. She didn't sound very coherent.
1: Okay, police are on the call, correct?
2: Silverbox 21-1.
0: That's correct. They originally stated that they
2: advised that she was safe. 5 Pleasant Ridge Drive, Cross Street, Straw Hat Road, and Rice Town Road. Unit 306 on West, 637.

0: MF275 from UF3. I have a... I want to say she's 40. I didn't get the birthday right. But she is having a full-blown anxiety attack. She's a space patient. And I think you might be able to convince her to go to the hospital versus me. She's freaking out.
1: Okay. I'll see you in a few.
0: Can you repeat that?
1: I said I was directing her comments, and I'll see you in a few minutes.
0: Thank you.

0: 3:12 now.
1: Okay. Engine 3:12 in route. Engine 19, you can clear.
0: Clear.
1: 16:39.

0: Thanks, Ezra.
1: Thanks, Evan. 50 for 70-year-old female crossfitting patient. They have COPD, only have an hour left in their oxygen tank, no power at the location. According to BGE, they won't have power for over 8 hours.
2: Okay, do they have a medical complaint?
1: They aren't advising if they're in any pain. It just says that they have COPD, only an hour left in the oxygen tank.
2: Yeah, if you make it clear.
1: And you need 1643.
2: Two fast on Medic 7.
1: Medic 7 good?
2: Yeah, this sounds like he's going to be a transfer to the hospital because they don't have any oxygen with no complaints. Can you send me a bill 550 on this, please?
1: I'm direct. I'll put the money now, 1643.

0: Ambo 1, 1644.
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1: Have you cleared 1645? 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There's no path to location. According to VG, they won't have power for over 8 hours. It's unknown for anything.
2: 515 is direct.
1: 1645.
0: 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Box 263, engine 2, engine 3, ammo 19, MVC with injury, 695 between exits 18, Liberty Road, and 19795 on the outer loop. Engine 3, responsibility on the inner loop, sun on west, ammo 19.

0: 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Local box 18-2, unit 18, medic 325 for fainting, subject on alert. 8730, Liberty Road, cross streets of Resource Drive and Burnbrook Drive at the Walmart. 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
3: Medic 13, sir.
1: Medic 13, 1647.

0: industry, right?
1: Industry, so people get.
2: Anime 325. It's a 49-year-old female patient. She just fainted at the money center. They're saying that they do have an AED with the patient, and the patient has a history of seizures.
1: Hey, these are being ordered for us.
2: Okay, 1648. Yes, responding to the call in the Beltway. It's reported to be two vehicles involved. They are saying unknown injuries and fluids in the roadway. It's involving a gray Tesla Model 3 and a red Nissan Altima. State police have a call.
3: Okay. 13, 4-3 for a stroke, 14 Ridge Road, crashes at Edmondson Ridge Road and Edmondson Avenue, and west, 13.
4: Direct question.
3: 1649.
2: 13, 1649.

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3: Correct.
2: 1650.

0: Engine two from three.
1: Yeah, three.
0: Just to let you know, it's going to be just before Liberty over towards the fast lane. So it's pretty packed up, of course.
1: Copy. Liberty fast lane. Thank you.
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5: EMS 4 is emergency.
3: EMS 4, heavy round. Engine 7 and medic 7 for a single motorcycle accident. It's just the one motorcycle. It's an obvious arm injury. Nothing for this time.
0: 7's okay, thanks.
3: You're welcome, 61.
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0: stand by for a call. 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
1: Or medic 1654.
0: 1654.
1: Alright, Juvenile. Paramedic 2, 1654. In the bathroom and needs help in the independent living side. Okay, sir. 1654.

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1: 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She is disoriented. 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

204, 20-156 subject, 11540 Philadelphia Road, crashes in New Forge Road and Boyd Avenue, Sylvania Mobile Park, Unit 16, 20, 1701.

Occupational and Personnel and Foreign Command Staff are on duty. Battalion 1, Shift Commander, Deputy Chief 1, Julia Dillard. Battalion 2, Battalion Chief 21, Drew Hale. Battalion 3, Battalion Chief 31, Jeff Bowen. EMS 1, Captain Mike Hoffman. EMS 7, Captain Gentry Fitzpatrick. Safety 6, Lieutenant Carolyn Rudisil. CIO, Battalion Chief Andrew Laird. Time is 7 to 1.

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0: and the 204 female is 6-year-old female contributing busy, unable to stand, she's gonna use 16, it's not anything.
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1: 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The caller advised that the building and the apartment smells like gas in the hallway area.

0: Medic 505, 1711.
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0: Yeah, we saw it. Thank you.
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0: and a 77-year-old female patient. She fell off of the toilet and just needs assistance getting up.
1: Three calls in route.
0: All right. Okay, 312, I still had you on scene for Pleasant Ridge. You assisted that patient. You're going to go to the associated way now.
1: We're direct, thank you.
0: Okay. I guess that means yes. Engine 19, you can clear.
2: Clear.
0: 1714.

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1: Engine 18, from 3, I don't know if you have a copy of my last message.
0: Subject 2024, Hombrick Avenue, crushes of Tisman Avenue, South Marlin Avenue, 1 East, number 515.
2: Yep, there you go. All right, Fletcher.
0: 1718.
2: 515, one route.
3: 515, I've been routed for a 76-year-old female constipating patient. Weak. There you have low sodium. Not any pain.

0: Northwest 1-24 engine 1 for an odor of gas, 100 Greenbrier Road, crashing to Stevenson Lane and Brook Road on Central 1720.
1: That's too clear, Phil.
0: 1720. Focal log 55-455 for a lift assist, 15 Juliet Lane, crushes with LA Road and a dead end, unit 101, front on east, 1721.

0: 955,
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0: Eric.
1: 722.
2: Badge orders.
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3: 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I have you clear and logging off 1724.
0: Okay. And 18 from 3, you can clear.
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1: Go ahead.
0: You get the ball rolling already. Give City Public Works a call. I've got at least a water main leak at the address, eroding at the edge of the roadway, pushing out from underground. I'm about to meet with BG down the block.
1: All right, Director, what's the address for the water main?
0: Should be 100 at the location we were at.
1: All right, Director, do you want BG need gas started as well, or did you say they're already there?
0: I got a gas emergency van over at the other reservoir I'm going to talk to now. I'll let you know.
1: All right, Director, 21730.

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1: Go ahead.
0: Been no findings in Apartment A. We also metered all the neighboring units as well. No findings there either. But this is a good intent. No.
1: Okay, 7222.
2: Should be in a black SUV Buick. Nothing further.
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0: dispatch with everyone. I do have the referee VG with me. They've got the temper call. So we're metering the area now. So staying in the several block area. No source down yet.
1: All right, I'm direct and city water's been notified.
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2: 1751-20, trouble breathing, 926 Eshbridge Drive, crushes of Browning Drive and Heartland Road. Unit A, sun on east, 1736.
3: 515, I'm going to be clear with another refusal.
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2: I have 1066-8, seizure, 2986 Northway, crushes of Williamson Road and Dunman Way, on east, 1736.
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4: I'm direct, 96 EMS 2, you guys can clear.
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6: Medic 58
4: and out. 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Medic 106, your call is for a 23-year-old female constipated patient. Girlfriend had a seizure. Now she's awake but not alert. Normal breathing rate, a jerking stop.
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4: 737.

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1: Female,
0: not sure the patient. Not where she is. Not sure where she is right now. Give this possible location. The car's oxygen is getting ready to run out from the power outage. She's clammy. Going to be parked A, Adam.
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Boulevard, 15-2, truck 15, Ambo 285. Front for an MVC, intersection of 54th Street and Lansdale Road, police on scene, front on E 1739.

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1: Bingo County, McKee City, Guam. 45-5 for induced trouble breathing. 20,330 York Road, Crushes of Downs Road and Bend's Court. On Central 1743.

0: 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The caller is now advised the location is 928 Ashford Drive. Still the same apartment number, apartment A, Adam.
1: Medic 18-18-16 for a stroke patient, 4024 Carthage Road, crossings of Chaffee Road and Lucerne Road, on West 1744.

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0: Copy that. Thank you, ma'am.
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1: Yes, that's correct.
0: Direction 1048.

0: 1913, 1748, that negates senior message.
1: We didn't have one, but I figured it was accidental.
0: Okay, 1748.

356, 5-96, subject 1701 Twin Springs Road, car sheet of Washington Boulevard, and a dead end, Lake Kaiser. 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

0: 356, you're out.
1: 356, 17 fish. Sixty-five-year-old male patient, altered mental status, blood coming from the mouth. He did have a seizure and bite his tongue, but they're saying that they don't know how. The nurse advised that she doesn't know where the laceration on the tongue came from.
0: Direct. Do I have an A left in the area?
1: Amber 1, are you clear? 1750.
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0: Okay, can you start them? 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
1: Okay.
2: MO3, 13-19, 6 subject, 6422 Baltimore National Pike, crushes to Newwood Drive, North Rolling Road, the Ramada Inn, Unit 169, on my 1751.

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3: 535 en route to 213, engine 10 arrived.
1: Pressure to Washington Boulevard and a dead end at the Kaiser and Triage. Final on my 1752.
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1: 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On west, engine 18.
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2: 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MS3, police have a 30-year-old male going through withdrawal. They're at the in the parking lot. They're not in.
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10,070 Rushes Sound Road, crushing of Painter's Mill Road and Dancing Road at the Lazy Boy, Funnel Mass, 1754.

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1: 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There's access info on your MDT for you to enter through the front door. The lockbox code is on there. Joe?
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0: 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Subject 5018 Pandersville Road, cross streets of 795 and Grand Central Avenue, Boysville Metro Station, and car 181.
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1: 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Says that car 181.
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1: It's for a patient that fell out of their wheelchair. It's unknown due to some of the injuries.
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0: Yeah, we're out.
5: Yeah, 415, I have your mouth, so 58-year-old female, fell down the steps as an ankle injury.
0: Sorry, thanks.
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4: at dead end, UNC Charlie.
1: Medic 55, it's Ray, 71-year-old jail. Conscious and breathing patient, neighbor fell. Still in the ground now with a forearm injury, nothing further.
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0: Thanks, Rachel.
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0: Love the insights for you. EG has increased its presence on continued investigation, focusing on high pressure gas lines in approximately 2 block radius. NOAA isn't any options currently. We'll be standing by the BGA until they can find the source.
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0: Number one for me, myself. What's your ETF?
1: We're getting off of our road for 83 right now.
0: Okay. We're out back waiting. This is.
1: All right, I'm direct. You said you're out back. The engine fan will turn off on this thing, so it's hard to hear.
0: Yes, I'm out back. Yep.
1: Okay.

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1: 6-1-9-3-12 is referred for Carroll County, Medic 98. For a fall, 609 Sun Gold Road, crushes the Sunshine Road in a dead end on West, 18 ton.

0: Gambo one from Amos7. If you're looking at Tethyar, the road that goes through it, right by the playground, go through that, and then hang a left in
1: this. 1431-1 for abdominal pain, 10,210, Rice's Town Road, crushing the Rose with Lane and Painter's Mill Road, the patient first, unit 4, on west, 1811.
2: Fetch, paramedic 18's clear with a patient refusal, AMA.
3: Medic 18, AMA, sir.
2: That's 131 bucks.

0: had a 14-week impairment, 18 of crack. I'll send it down to you. It's 10,000 due time right September.
1: Charge.
2: 312 in route.
0: Copy, in route. Medic 14, did you copy? You're clear.
3: No, I did not copy. Okay, then, thank you.
0: Medic 2. For arrival, we're going to stay to the comments of the flight. We do have two police personnel teams. Is that any of them? Okay, I'm back.

0: Engine 3 is all from the front.
1: Go ahead.
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3: Engine 15, 1830.
0: Correct. Plus 5, because I'm sorry, I'm just looking at vice, please.
3: Okay, I'm sorry.
4: Smith, Germany, 18, I'm not sure what happened. They didn't route, but she wasn't clear.
0: Yeah, I don't know how medic 14 got by corner. I'll pitch next.
5: Carol, medic 9, 18 route.
0: Carol, medic 9, 18, 13.

0: SB 312 Carol Matasani is going to be for a 80-year-old male. He fell out of his chair, had injury. He did say that there was a key in the garage.
1: Can you respond to the question of Ms. Arout for a seizure subject, 5018 Pinnacle Road, Crossing Office, 95 and Grand Central Avenue, Owings Mills Metro Station, car 181 on West, 14.

0: Engine 19, responding with Medic 2. They're now staging for a flight that's going on at the location. Original call is for a male subject having a seizure on car 181. Just stage for police so we can arrive.
1: Charlie 318 is around 50, 18 Painters Mill.
0: Facility 318, I'm direct. Engine 19.
2: Thank you.
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0: Medic 6, you had muffled volume, but I think you say you were good, clear on a good intent.
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0: Direct. 8 to 15.

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0: Thanks all around.
3: Medic 12, heading out. B4-60, female, consummating patient. Mother's pale, can barely move. She's going to be in unit 137.
1: Okay.
3: 1825.
1: Three 18, 1825.
4: Ambo 16, I'm route the 203.
2: Ambo 16, I have you route the 203, switch over to East 1825.

0: And away ground.
1: And away. Heavy route. And away. And you're spawning for a 4-year-old female constipating patient. You let her fell into her chin. She's on that injury. Not going to go anything further.
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0: 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Runway 13, 4-20 for a fall, 719 Main and Choice Lane, crashes to Lawrenceburg Road and McTavish Avenue. Spawn on west, medic 13.
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3: 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Medic 15-18-30.
0: They're mutual aid into Anne Arundel County. They're box 31-24 for trouble breathing. 6622 Ritchie Highway, crossing the Orchard Road and Shelley Road.
3: Patient. Cousin is diabetic. He's
0: on the top
3: lately.
0: 1 Bravo,
3: west,
0: 1830.
3: Not behaving normally.
4: Alright.
3: 1830. Medic 15, your calls for a 73-year-old female unconscious patient. She fell. Still on the ground now with a lower leg injury.
4: Okay.
3: You're welcome, 1830.
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0: Stand by. I mean, I'm sorry, stand by one second. It's in the rear of 3202 Putty Hill Avenue. I cannot tell exactly if it's pole to pole or pole to house, because it goes to both.
1: Right,
0: Ambergris,
1: how we're on in the area?
0: Negative, power's off. There's no smoke, flames, or any wires down.
1: Sure, I'll contact you, Jenny.
0: Okay, there's no hazard in the area. We're not going to stay on location. We'll be clear momentarily.
1: Sure, supervisor, you're clear.

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0: 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Wires down 2711 Lodge Force Drive, crashes in North Point Road and Ferris Point Boulevard on East 1837.

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1: New B4A, caller advising a tree branch on fire on the power line. They received three additional calls on top of the original one. One advised that there's electrical posts on fire and the grass is on fire as well. Another person advised that there's a tree fell to the power line and it's spreading and there's cars driving over it. Nothing for the sun.
0: I'm correct.
1: 1839.

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2: 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They want you guys to respond to that emergency for manpower.
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1: Engine 9, I'm ready to copy. Number, you ready?
0: 280997, it's from pole to pole. It is a high power tensile, high power line. So if you can get BG in here.
1: I'm direct. Are you guys going to stay on scene?
0: Yeah, it's in the middle of the road. We just had to deter traffic from going up and down Lodge Forest. Unless you can get a PD unit to stand by.
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1: 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The Chapel Hill Nursing Center, room 24, spawn on west, 1845.

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6: Okay, 111, 1846. Dispatcher, how are Medic 85?
1: 6.
6: All right, 85, I was just confirming that you were en route. Your patient information is a 58-year-old female patient with chest pain for 5 days that's radiating to the arms.
1: Okay, thank you.
6: You're welcome. 1847.
7: EMS 8 en route.
6: EMS 8, 1847. Okay, 106, 1847, units responding on the 13-21 box. They're saying approximately a 20-year-old male subject not conscious, laying sideways on the ground and not moving.
3: 522 Liberty Road, crushes of Old Court Road and Courtly Drive, Wells Fargo, on West, 1847.
0: Which of these are correct?
6: Medic 111, 74-year-old female patient, saying that she needs a medic. She's not making much sense. Yeah, I'm giving you patient information. I said it's a 74-year-old female patient, reported to be not alert, not making sense. She says that she was hit.
1: They're good with clearing the scene, so we'll be in service.
6: Star Guide to Clarity 1048.

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4: Engine 18 up.
1: Engine 18, 1849. Engine 18 in the neighborhood 10. Police have a 45-year-old female patient, conscious and breathing. Feels like she's going to have a medical emergency. She has history of seizures.
4: Neighborhood
1: 10. 1849.
4: Dispatch for me, MSC.
1: Yes, go ahead.
4: Can you have units at the hospital advise if they've all floated? If so, have them go in service, please.
1: Okay. Any unit at the hospital that is all floated authority, MSA, you're going service, 1850.
0: That's zero.
1: Tension 2, 1850.
3: Right. 18 and 8, standby for a call.

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1: 325, stand by.
2: Tower
3: 323
2: right
3: the
2: now.
3: The last
2: engine
1: 325
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1: train
2: ability
1: to be upgraded.
2: Original
1: subject
0: 111 Wingate Road, practice
2: is
0: on 11 Wingate Road,
2: 1 on
0: West 825. 325, I'm sorry, which box area did you just clear? I think it was a 3 box. Hey, Louis, I'm out
1: of the 31 box. Okay, 325, I'm going to get you started on the 31-3 for active seizure, 111 Wingate with 312.
0: Okay, coming around.
1: MOA, you can clear.
0: Envoy clear.
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0: Dispatch Miami 10, we see our display. Just confirming, are we clear off the 18 box? All right, thank you.
1: Ambo 275, in service mission or remaining attended. Ambo 275, 1853.

0: That's Caesar Rock. Caesar on the Hydra at UMA and Oakland Park.
1: Hunter 2, 1854.
2: First of all, Walker Rock, please. Sarah 3-6-3, off the two-story garden style, four acre apartment building, up and shot that up, left hand. Investigating, I believe, and stand by.
1: Hunter 321, I have you arrived. Tower 323, I have you arrived. Nothing evident. 255.
3: Dispatch from Spencer, unit 407.
1: Unit 407.
3: Were we acknowledged on that 31 box, 1-year-old seizure?
1: I do not have you on that now.
3: Do you want us to respond to that?
1: Negative. You were alerted for the medic unit. We have engine 312 on scene as first.
3: All right, thank you.
1: 1855. Utility 318, repeat.
0: Ma'am, I'm clear 218.
1: Sure, can I be clear? 1856.
4: This is my sense, do I still have Amber 10 as my transport?
1: Negative. Amber 356 is en route.
4: Good deal, thank you.
1: 1856.
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1: Engine
5: 9. I got PD on the scene. Is there any way we can get, I should ask for a county road truck. Any way we can get a county road down here to section this off so we can free up the PD and the fire units?
1: Okay, stand by.
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1: Pretty much snow in the common area entryway, and I do have small readings in apartment C1. If you can get BG&E gas side emergency, that'd be appreciated.
0: Information apartment T-Tom 1.
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1: 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We're holding tight to see what PG&E's gonna do.
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1: 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Engine 2,
2: if
1: you want to just stand by outside with a hand line.
2: Engine 3, 6, MSC.
1: I'm getting a little bit of snoring in the basement right now. Continuing
2: to Devereux Court between the dead end and
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1: of an LEL.
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1: we had, 3
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1: 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Respond on west.
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3: 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Possible small SUV, Honda Pilot, no one trapped. 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

0: 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You check with Unicorn, see if they, you know.
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0: He's on medic 6 in a row, just confirming if they're still going to be needed.
2: Ruxton Ridge Road and Greenwood Road, room 1, respond on central.
3: It's bad for me, I'm afraid. 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
0: Medic 16 clear. Direct 18,
1: my
0: face. Come on. 1918.

0: 24 and to 13 is going to be a 38-year-old male conscious breathing, having trouble breathing, completely alert, difficulty speaking between breaths, no history of lung problems.
1: That is one of those.
0: Medical
1: 11. You saw PD because this location patient says she's been assaulted multiple times. She's going to file a report.
0: A report about what specifically?
1: Being assaulted three times.
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3: 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Okay, switch over to east, they're trying to raise you.
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2: Direct 1922.
4: He's on east, good.
2: Engine 55, are police going to be needed?
4: That's negative. Sorry, I was just monitoring main since this is a non-emergency call. That's all, but I'll remain on east.
2: Okay, I'm direct. I'll let them know 1922.
4: That's engine 3.
0: Engine 3.
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3: 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I have one driver and one pediatric. 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
0: Down Baton Court, apartment 103 for trouble breathing. Medic 18.
3: True.
0: Medic 4, you can clear. Bambo 415, what hospital did you clear from?
4: Clear from Northwest.
0: Okay.
4: Ambulance 19, you're out to 218, operated by EMS 8.
0: EMS 19, I'm correct. Ambo 415, respond. 56-5, 1025 Kingsbury Road, off of Stonecastle Avenue and Layton Road. 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
4: Direct and route.
0: Medic 14, you can clear. 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
6: Medic 111 MDO. 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
7: EMS
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0: 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Breathing completely normal, completely alert. Need advice to come through the alley and back to home.

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2: That's correct. ETA is 3 minutes.
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0: VG needs to hit the long day for it. There's a driver there. We're going to be clear.
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2: 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Anaromo Medic Unit 31, chest pains, 4436 Northern Road between Center Road and Virginia Avenue, respond on west, 1935.
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3: Aeromedic 31 responding to Northern Road.
1: Aeromedic 31, I have you en route. It's going to be a 50-year-old male conscious breathing, having chest pains, trouble breathing, clammy, completely alert. Does have a history of heart failure and stage 4 kidney disease.
3: Okay.
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0: 55 to abide by 55-10 for fall 39 and 70 in court between the dead end and Darley Road, apartment 3C Charles, respond on east, 1941.
1: Lesnar. 955, I have you on route. Apartment 3C for a 77-year-old female, conscious breathing. Felon is unable to get up. Thought she's having pain in her right arm. No further. Clear, 1942.
2: Engine 3 from engine 13.
1: Great.
2: Go past the driveway where you see all the cop cars and the engine parts and then turn into the Emmanuel Church lot. Come to the back corner of that. Just leave us.
1: Okay, sounds good.

0: Command 13, stand by. Command 13, copy respond 37-2, 4436 Northern Road, off of Virginia Avenue and Center Road. First task means trouble breathing. Command 13.
1: Question.
0: Panorama Medic 31.
2: Panorama 31.
0: You can clear and go in service.
2: Copy.
0: 1943. Engine 13, go ahead.
3: Cancel the anvil. I'm clear. No need for EMS.
0: Direct. Anvil 3. Clear. 1944.
1: We don't see any area so far. In fact, we don't see any power lines at home at all. Would you ever make a call back to a better location, please?
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0: Paramedic 12, respond box 20-25 for diabetic patient. 10-854 Beckenham Street, between Williams Court and Lambton Street. Respond to 1 East. Thank you, 48.
1: That's all around.
2: Medic 12, I have your route. 24, 22-year-old male, conscious breathing, having a diabetic emergency.
1: Yeah.

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1: We believe he's located.
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0: 1949.

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2: Number 10, 1950.
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1: Go ahead.
0: 1951.
2: 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Can you show us going to 22 Stillwood to handle that, please?
1: Confirm in 22 Stillwood Circle.
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0: submit women 6. It's going to be in the urgent care room 12, 37-year-old, male conscious breathing, renal failure, trouble breathing, heart attack, completely alert.
1: Okay, thank you.
0: Thank you, sir.

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Respond on east. 1954.

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2: Paramedic 56, respond. 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Apartment 22, respond on west. 1955.

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1: Medic 5.
0: We're clear to 12. You can put 106 in service. We got it.
1: I'm sending it down to you, Medic 106. We're clear. Thank you, Medic 5. Heavy clear, 1966.
2: 36, I'm up.
1: Medic 56, I have you on route. 6-year-old female conscious, breathing, feeling dizzy, and having blood pressure issues and weakness. Completely alert for the normal.

0: 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Engine 16, Hamlet 16.
1: Yeah, this is right.
0: Engine 15 on the outer loop, motor vehicle collision, enter over the beltway between Southeast Boulevard and Eastern Boulevard. Respond on East 1957.
1: 1957.

0: 112 from the fish.
1: Station 12, we're direct on that they were testing the device. We'll be clear.
0: Heavy clear, 1957.
2: Number 16, we're up.
0: Number 16, 1957. Number 16, 1957.

0: Unit responded 16-64. Engine 59 being around. Unit responded 16-64. Callers not involved. As they drove by, saw NBC, advised the driver was hunched over the steering wheel, looked possibly unconscious. It's going to be either a red SUV or a black and green SUV. Did you need to get a medical bond started? Did you want to advise when you arrive?
1: All right, quick.
2: 1959.

0: En você fez um deserto.
1: Engage
0: 415. Engage
2: 415. Engage 12, presentation.
1: You can hold me clear on one refusal.
2: Engage 12.
0: Could you clear on a refusal?
2: 2000.
0: And I'll get the medical back started.

0: It says from AO16, we arrived.
1: Hello, local box.
2: 16-21.
1: 16-64. Medic 70, MS4, 16 engine request from medical box. And loop the beltway.
2: For now, yes.
1: Between Southeast Boulevard and Eastern Boulevard, respond on East.
3: Engine 16 arrived. We're on the bridge over the railroad tracks.
2: Direct
1: 2101.
4: I'll be in my sports. This is
2: Russell 56. Hey,
4: 56. You do a call, but it is on apartment 22.
1: Hello, local box 10-4, engine 10, first responder, medic 112.
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